0: 15-year-old should be detained for 4 years. We've revoiced the words of the father of one of the victims.
1: I don't think she'll ever be 100% confident, which is a shame. She's a bright girl and she still, thankfully, has the rest of her life ahead of her. But I have a distinct feeling it will be a life that will always have a taint on.
0: Legislation's being pushed through later, allowing pubs in England and Wales to open until 5 a.m. on Monday. It's to allow England fans the chance to watch Mexico at the World Cup overnight. A Married at First Sight UK cast member has been questioned on suspicion of rape. The man was arrested and bailed after allegations were made in a documentary in May. Three people have denied any wrongdoing. Police are warning fake cash is making a comeback in the UK, with scammers openly selling it online. Last year, the value of fake notes the Bank of England recovered was £4 million, nearly double that of a year before. Music and sports stars Taylor Swift and Travis Kelce are expected to tie the knot today at Madison Square Gardens in New York. Speculation's been building for months, with more than 1,000 guests expected at the celebrations. Author and journalist Katie Wills told us who she expects to be on the guest list.
2: Graham Norton has been spotted at JFK this week. Taylor's famous for her celebrity friendship group. So Selena Gomez, the Haim girls, Gigi Hadid, Emma Stone, they're all close friends of hers. So yeah, we can expect them in attendance too.
0: As Spain have cruised through to the last 16 of the World Cup, they completed a 3-0 victory over Austria in Los Angeles, with two goals from Mikel Olifabel and one from Tottenham's Pedro Porro. From Sky News, I'm Chris Milligan.
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0: 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CTV and C5 proudly present Hamari Ram, produced by Felicity Theatre. India aur Dubai mein houseful shows ke baad, ab pehli baar London mein, dekhiye Ashutosh Rana ko as Ravan aur Rahul R. Bhujar ko Prabhu Shri Ram ke roop mein. 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
2: The top stories this hour. Andy Burnham's pledging to stick to Labour's 2024 general election manifesto, but says there's room for movement on tax. The party promised not to increase levies on working people, including national insurance, income tax and VAT. The man expected to be the next Prime Minister told LBC his plans.
3: If you take business rates, I believe there is a case for higher business rates on warehouses and the major developments we see on the outskirts of our cities, so that we can cut business rates for pubs, and I've proposed a 20% cut.
2: Mr. Burnham also pledged to fund defence spending plans in full. The families of two girls raped by two teenagers in separate attacks in Hampshire say they're deeply grateful the boys have now been given custodial sentences. It's after the Court of Appeal ruled the punishment handed down to them in May was unduly lenient. Pubs and bars in England and Wales will be able to stay open until 5 a.m. on Monday. The government's pushing through law, which will allow England supporters to watch the World Cup round of 16 match with Mexico starting at 1 a.m. Jason Cleary runs the Hod Carrier in Leamington Spa.
4: But not just for the pub itself, it's just in general. It's a community pub. We've had over 100 people here every game, and the atmosphere is just amazing. And to be able to do that and to be able to celebrate, this is once every 4 years. It's just an opportunity to sing. When England score, you hug a stranger.
2: A charity's warning osteoporosis patients are facing a postcode lottery of care. The Royal Osteoporosis Charity claims diagnosis rates in England have stalled because the government's been too slow to introduce new fracture liaison services across the country. Music and sports stars Taylor Swift and Travis Kelce are expected to tie the knot today at Madison Square Gardens in New York. Speculation has been building for months, with more than 1,000 guests expected to be in the celebrations. And the hopes of British success in the singles competition at Wimbledon lay solely with Arthur Ferry. The wildcard beat Finlow's Otto Virtanen. From Sky News, I'm Chris Milligan.
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2: Top stories this hour. Andy Burnham says he'll stick by Labour's 2024 election manifesto, but insists there's room for movement on tax. He suggested increasing business rates on warehouses and major developments in order to cut taxes for pubs and some high street businesses. The man expected to be the next Prime Minister is also promising to fund defence spending plans in full. Here's our chief political correspondent, John Craig.
3: He admitted in his interview that he was not told about the huge black hole. Estimates range from 5 billion to 15 billion in defence spending. He said, "I didn't have all the details. I wasn't in the discussions."
2: The families of two girls raped in Hampshire say they're deeply grateful after the Court of Appeal increased their attackers' sentences. Two 15-year-old boys were spared custody in May, a decision judges have ruled was unduly lenient. They've now been given 4 years' detention. The government's passing emergency legislation later to allow pubs and bars across England and Wales to stay open for the Three Lions' next World Cup match. They'll face Mexico on Monday at 1 a.m. There's a warning, fake cash scams are on the rise. The value of recovered English fake notes dropped from £10 million in 2019 to £2 million in 2024. But last year, that figure almost doubled to £4 million. Victoria Cleland is chief cashier at the Bank of England.
4: It looks like a beautiful piece of art, but there's a lot of science buried in it. It's not a victimless crime, and sometimes it's the people who are most vulnerable who are left with the counterfeit notes.
2: And Portugal scored in stoppage time to beat Croatia 2-1 and progressed to the last 16 of the World Cup. In the earlier match, Spain comfortably beat Austria 3-0 in Los Angeles. And a new study suggests sitting down for longer than 30 minutes at a time every day may increase our risk of dying from cancer. Researchers at Glasgow University found the danger rose with each hour of inactivity. From Sky News, I'm Chris Milligan.
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2: The top stories this hour. Andy Burnham's pledging to stick to Labour's 2024 general election manifesto, but says there's room for movement on tax. The party promised not to increase levies on working people, including national insurance, income tax and VAT. The man expected to be the next Prime Minister told LBC his plans.
3: If you take business rates, I believe there is a case for higher business rates on warehouses and the major developments we see on the outskirts of our cities, so that we can cut business rates for pubs, and I've proposed a 20% cut.
2: The government's passing emergency legislation later to allow pubs in England and Wales to stay open overnight on Monday so fans can watch the England game. They take on Mexico at the World Cup at 1 a.m. The families of two girls raped by two teenagers in separate attacks in Hampshire say they're deeply grateful the boys have now been given custodial sentences. It's after the Court of Appeal ruled the punishment handed down to them in May was unduly lenient. A charity's warning that thousands of lives are being put at risk in England because of a postcode lottery of osteoporosis care. The Royal Osteoporosis Society says ministers need to act faster to roll out early diagnostic centres across England. Sport now, in Portugal left it late and survived the late scare to progress to the last 16 of the World Cup. Joe Rawson reports from the US.
4: More late drama at this World Cup as Portugal squeezed through with a 2-1 win over Croatia. Gonçalo Ramos got the critical goal in the 94th minute, but Croatia had a goal ruled out with the last kick of the game by VAR. Cristiano Ronaldo's penalty levelling after Ivan Perisic's opener. They'll play Spain in a clash of neighbours in the last 16 after their 3-0 win over Austria earlier.
2: And music and sports star Taylor Swift and Travis Kelce are expected to tie the knot today at Madison Square Gardens in New York. More than 1,000 guests are expected at the celebrations. From Sky News, I'm Chris Milligan.
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2: The top stories this hour. Andy Burnham says he'll take his responsibilities fully to fund the government's defence plans. The Prime Minister in waiting will have to find nearly £5 billion when he comes to power. He's also promised to stick to Labour's manifesto, but suggested there's room for movement in its pledge not to raise taxes. Mr Burnham says he's excited by the response to a speech earlier this week.
3: It's been really positive. I did set out quite a big plan for change. Yeah. Feels like the country says, yeah, okay, this feels like the right thing to do, the right direction. That's certainly the direction I've felt I've had.
2: The families of two girls raped by two teenage boys in Hampshire say they're deeply grateful their attackers will now be locked up. The Court of Appeals decided their community sentences were unduly lenient and imposed terms of 4 years detention. Fake banknotes are making a comeback in the UK. Police say scammers are openly selling dodgy cash online, and with the value of notes recovered last year nearly doubling to £4 million. Pubs will be allowed to stay open until 5 a.m. for England's World Cup clash with Mexico on Monday morning. The government announced a blanket extension to licensing hours. And in the tournament itself, Portugal left it late and survived a late scare to progress to the last 16. Joe Rawson reports from the US.
4: More late drama at this World Cup as Portugal squeezed through with a 2-1 win over Croatia. Gonçalo Ramos got the critical goal in the 94th minute, but Croatia had a goal ruled out with the last kick of the game by VAR. Cristiano Ronaldo's penalty levelling after Ivan Perisic's opener. They'll play Spain in a clash of neighbours in the last 16 after their 3-0 win over Austria earlier.
2: And four-time Tour de France winner Chris Froome has confirmed his retirement from professional cycling. The British rider was seriously injured in a training accident last August and hasn't raced since. From Sky News, I'm Cam Hall.
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9: Good morning. Looking at today's weather around London as well. It's starting off a bit grey, a bit gloomy at the moment in the capital, but eventually we'll rise up to a bit warmer day as well. Looking at temperatures today, temperature's going to be at the maximum of 26 degrees Celsius.
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9: Good morning, wakey wakey, as the man Andrew downstairs reminded me. Happy Friday, everybody. Happy, happy Friday. We're kicking off with two back-to-backs, so it's currently about 4 minutes past at 6 o'clock in the morning.
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0: to this day, I've never seen the film Roy Riot, but I this is one of my favourite songs in the entire universe. I think the way Ankit Tiwari just sings it, the man's got like, you know, he's got pain in his voice as well. But it's that kind of acceptance pain, isn't it? It's like when you've done 10,000 steps or whatever in the morning and then your feet are like, oh, that really hurt, man, but it's all right. I feel good and you overlook it a little bit. Good morning, morning, morning. Look, there's a bit of random facts as well. I don't know if anyone's been hearing this. I saw this yesterday, right? Well, I heard this yesterday. You know the show Big Brother over here in the UK, right? It was massive. It was brilliant when it came out. And then after sort of like season 4... it kind of topped off a little bit. But it was originally the mark of the whole reality show type of programs that used to come on TV. I did like it the first few seasons when it came on, and then it all fell off. Well, it seems like loads of people actually don't even like it anymore. Yeah, so they start off a new series and everyone's trying to sign up, right? I say everyone, they're actually getting not enough entries to see who can go into the Big Brother house. But on the other hand, people signing up for the British Bake Off is massive. They've had so many entries for the Bake Off and they can't decide exactly who to put in. But then on Big Brother, they can't think of getting anyone out there as well. Yeah, it's mad anyway. Would you go on Big Brother? It's making me think now. How much is the pot? How much you win? Do I get paid to just go on? Because if I get paid just to go on, mate, I might have to talk to Mr. Baden and do Big Brother. We have to do a secret breakfast show from the Big Brother house or something. That'd be pretty cool, wouldn't it? Maybe when you watch the recaps overnight, you can see like Donnie Brasco doing a little radio show as well, telling me the artists of the week is and whatnot. Yeah, we'll see what happens anyway. Good morning, good morning, morning, morning. Oh, yesterday's watching the Spain game. Spain dominated it. They're looking really strong as well. Spain and France really are showing off at the moment, isn't it? Anyway, we'll talk more about those kind of things. Waking up at the moment, everyone have a little stretch. Oh, by the way, if you're waking up at the moment and you're also interested in the news about what's going to happen with the World Cup match for England being at 1 o'clock in the morning on Monday morning, Sunday night, Monday morning, everyone's thinking what to do. Well, do you know they're going to keep the pubs open till 5 o'clock on Monday morning? So you're telling me people are going to go straight into work after going to a pub till 5 o'clock in the morning? Oh my God, that's insane. Absolutely insane anyway. But that's what's going to be happening. Apparently, we're not getting a bank holiday, although there was a lot of people asking for the bank holiday. And then Andy Burnham yesterday gave his first official speech after the vote and everything as well. So yeah, he had lots to say anyway. Other than that, it seems like there's going to be another scorching heat wave on the way as well. So we'll give you more details. And yeah, generally just playing some of the best music in the world as well. Do you know, a couple of days I played that tune Chutney. I thought I need to play it again anyway. But good morning. First things first, let's start off with the information.
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3: Good morning. Starting with the Meriden Way, Tottenham, we have an ongoing building fire closure from Marygold Road to Glover Drive. It's causing traffic to be busy with diversions in operation. North Pole Road through Ladbroke Grove, we have an accident closure from High Lever Road to Calderon Place. There is diversions for this one as well. And don't forget as well with the Wimbledon, the All England Club closures all around that area. It will cause some issues for the roads. And in Hyde Park, we have the BST Festival, so local closures there also. Earlier problem with the points at Parsons Green District Line. Severe delays between Wimbledon and Earls Court. And that's the latest traffic and travel.
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0: That's got proper energy in the morning, waking us up as well. Right, I didn't know you had it in you, but you did. Good morning. Do you know what? I'm a little bit excited as well, because obviously I just clocked that Portugal. They ended up winning. Yay! And you know Portugal's my team. I'll give you the proper updates after 7 o'clock as well. Also, Heidi Hudson's going to be live in the building. We're excited about that one. Although I need to go back and change up a little bit, because the man's so much swagger. I just saw a picture of him and Buddy Brumbert. They went out for a meal yesterday. No one called me, you know. I like eating as well, by the way. But yeah, they went out for a good old meal, which was absolutely lovely. They sent me a picture. And I sat there, I was like, no way, is that Harry Aaron? He looks so young, looks so good as well, man. Really looking forward to the show, because with Harry Aaron, forget all the looks, forget everything about it. It's that voice. You know, when you close your eyes and you just get transported into that voice. He's got that unique style, that unique flair that not many people have as well. So we love it. Right, look at the top stories as well, other than the fact that Heidi Hudson is in the building. Today, he's going to be at the Leica headquarters by about 11:30, I believe, as well. So you'll be able to catch that on live as well. Just staying here, the top stories today on Friday, the 3rd of July, 2026. Time right now, 6:34. Pubs in England and Wales are now allowed to stay open until 5 a.m. on Monday, allowing football fans to watch the Three Lions World Cup clash with Mexico to the final whistle. I reckon it's going to be a bit hard anyway. There will be people that will be meeting up at the pubs, because a couple of my mates already are just like, message, where are we going to go? I'm like, bro, it's 1 o'clock in the morning. I'll be probably watching it in my bed on my phone. We'll see what happens anyway. A rare surviving copy of the Declaration of Independence has been discovered at the National Archives in Kew. The only known example of its kind outside of the US as well. That was nice, isn't it? Can you imagine having so many things at Kew Gardens and not even knowing what's there? That's exactly what's happened. It must be gold in there as well. And the Met Office say another scorching heatwave is becoming increasingly likely in the next few days as well. With clear north-south split, southern areas could push into the 30s, while parts of the north may stay closer to about 25 as well. That was after a couple of weeks ago. Everyone was talking about moving or emigrating all the way to Scotland as well. We're coming, Scotland. I love the Iron Brew, and I'm definitely loving the temperatures over there as well. So we're heading on the way. And some of the houses, I remember once when I was younger, they were saying, Donny, did you know that you could buy land in Scotland and they would end up having to call you a lord?
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0: I never knew if that was just hearsay, but I always wanted to try it. I might have to look into it now as well. I'd like that. Lord Brasco. Sounds like the altar villain, innit? Forget Magambo, bro. It's all about Lord Brasco.

0: Khabarein.
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0: I do love it. 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
3: Watermead Way, we've got a building fire closure. This is through Tottenham between Marygold Road and Glover Drive. This has been ongoing and it's both approaches with diversions. Quinton Avenue through Ladbroke Grove, accident investigation work, closure from High Lever Road to North Pole Road. To the M4 onto the elevated section, usual delays picking up from Hayes to Brentford, A13 15 minutes west from Raynham to Barking and the Lodge Avenue flyover. An ongoing warning around Wimbledon with the All England Club, you will find local closures as well as at Hyde Park because of the BST Festival, closures around the festival grounds. Two District Line, problem with the points earlier at Parsons Green, has resumed to normal service, and that's the latest traffic and travel.
4: At the third stroke, the time from BT will be 6 o'clock, precisely.
5: Today in the UK, 100,000 people will call 999, 3,000 will say fire service, 465 will say, I think she's gone into labour, and one will say, the cat is stuck up a tree again. And every second, a BT employee will answer and connect those calls to the emergency services.
4: At the third stroke, the time from BT will be brilliant.
5: BT, behind brilliant things.
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2: The top stories this hour. Andy Burnham suggested there's room for movement on Labour's tax plans, though he says he'll stick to its manifesto promises not to raise income tax, national insurance or VAT. The expected next Prime Minister also says he takes funding higher defence spending extremely seriously. The Conservatives say that should come from welfare cuts, but Burnham supporter Labour MP Miatta Farnbulla says it's not that simple.
3: If you just cut the support people have, it pushes them into destitution and precarity. If you basically narrow the number of people that get support, that often tends to be quite arbitrary, and you get those edge examples where someone desperately needs it and then they're just left to languish.
2: The value of fake cash being recovered by the Bank of England nearly doubled in a year to £4 million. Police warn scammers are openly selling the dodgy banknotes online. The families of two girls raped by two teenage boys say they're relieved their non-custodial terms were overturned at the Court of Appeal. The 15-year-olds have now been sentenced to 4 years' detention for the separate attacks in Fordingbridge in Hampshire. Taylor Swift's wedding festivities appear to be underway in New York. Actress Lena Dunham and model Gigi Hadid were spotted at Madison Square Garden for a rehearsal dinner overnight. The pop superstars expected to tie the knot with NFL player Travis Kelce there tonight. NBC's Emily Acadas at the venue.
4: A source tells us that they are actually building a castle for the big party that is expected to bring some 1,100 people. An internal police memo indicates that that party will run from about 5:30 p.m. to 2 a.m.
2: Pubs can stay open until 5 a.m. on Monday, so fans can watch England's next World Cup game against co-host Mexico. And Portugal's footballers have set up a meeting with neighbours Spain, but only after stoppage time drama. They took the lead against Croatia in the 94th minute before VAR ruled their opponent's equaliser out. From Sky News, I'm Cam Hall.
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5: A very good morning. So looking at today's weather, starting off in London, sunny intervals with a gentle breeze. Temperatures around 26 degrees Celsius at their highest. But in Manchester, a little bit cooler with temperatures around 21 degrees Celsius. And you're expecting a bit more cloud throughout the day.
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5: A very good morning. We made it to Friday. I think we need to congratulate each other as well. Shabash, shabash. Well done, well done. Very good, very good. It's going to be a long weekend, especially if you're watching that match as well. But good morning. It's currently 4 minutes past 7 o'clock. You're locked into Brasco and Brecky, transmitting all the way through London up to Manchester.
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0: Oh, it's definitely one of the sweetest tunes that came out, isn't it? King and Nick Jonas. A very good morning. We've got the Friday feeling going on right now as well. I don't know why I'm so excited. I think it's just the prospect of going to a garba party tomorrow as well. Yeah, it's one of my clients. So it's someone I'm DJ for, a family I'm DJing for. I'm quite excited because they've invited me to their garba night. It's like a pre-wedding party. And it's going to be awesome because I've been talking to this band that's going to be... I don't know the name of the band is right, but the guy's called Nimish. He's I've been talking to him and this lady called Dimple. And they're absolutely lovely. Spent quite a lot yesterday. She's kind of telling me about the three different styles of garba. And like, I don't know, there's Dindal, Trindal. I don't know. Man, don't quote me on it, but she's trying to tell me all the beats. So I was like, I don't know, man. I'm coming there to do a bit of the old June barbering.
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0: Oh, by the way, in case you didn't know, Honey Hunter's coming to visit the studios today. What? No way. Yeah. I want to see how many songs I can say to him or sing to him before he even reacts. Like, I'm not going to say anything. I'm not going to say hello. He's going to walk in. I'm like, and he'll be like, then I'm going to go, I'll just see what he's doing, man. It's going to be mad, isn't it? No, I probably won't. They're not going to allow me to do stuff like that, man. Come on. A very good morning. It's 11 minutes past 7 o'clock in the morning. Susan DeMello wants to say a couple of words to you, and I'm just talking over her as well. She's like, how could you, Donny? Are you only waiting for a love jandua? I'm like, kind of. That's where the drop happens, isn't it? I don't even know these words.

0: There was a moment, right? So Buddy Brummett was out for with Hari Haran for dinner yesterday, right? Yeah. He sent me a picture of his like saying hello with Hari Haran. I was like, okay. I didn't realise it was Hari Haran, man. I actually thought it was Mika Singh. And I sat there, I was like, no way, is it still? I remember a bit of Mika this morning as well. I got something on for him, a little remix classic as well. Lots of music on the way. And did you know today's International Plastic Bag Free Day? Do you know when they started introducing the prices? I sat there, it was mutiny, man. I was like, how much for a plastic bag? 10p for a plastic bag. The other day, I forgot my carry-all bag that I have in my boot of my car. I forgot it. I went to the shop and they, like, you know, they asked me if I wanted a plastic bag. I said, oh, yeah, I'm going to need a plastic bag. I thought it was about 10p, maybe 20p. 40 pence. 40 pence for a plastic bag. I'm not even going to lie. When he said 40 pence, I'm like, well, what? Oh, yeah, I did contemplate, do I just carry my shopping out of the bag in my arms or whatnot? And I thought, I don't know, I'm going to do this. Got a problem, you know, because like Mokhtar said, right, I get scared. Like every now and again, you know, when you're walking or whatever, especially if you're wearing like the kachar bananas or whatever. If I'm wearing the kachars, I get scared that my pants like might fall down. Or I think I was traumatised from my friends so much when I was younger that if both your hands are kind of like things, someone might run up to you and do something naughty. Like I always sit there at football and thinking like, can you imagine how naughty they are to each other? But this panic goes in and I sat there, I was like, oh man, I'm going to have to spend 40 pence on a bag. 40 pence on a bag. I think weight for weight now, right? 40 pence for a bag. I don't know what else is more expensive, judging by weight. Leela, can you tell me? Pravin, can you tell me what else do you think? I mean, don't include things like... Don't include things like saffron. That must be a bit more. Actually, you know what? This is what ChatGPT is made for. I'm going to go on ChatGPT and work out exactly weight for weight is what's more expensive than a plastic bag. Or is the plastic bag the most... Yeah, anyway, let's just find out about the footy. We're back.
1: Oh, man, I'm ecstatic that Portugal ended up going through as well. They beat Croatia 2-1.
0: Now, looking forward to the matches later on today at 7 o'clock. You've got Australia versus Egypt. And then the big one tonight at 11 p.m. is Argentina versus Cape Verde.
1: Come on!
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0: I'm about to go and do some investigation as well while you get the traffic and travel.
3: 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Tony Brasco's in the room.
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5: Good morning, starting with Kenton Road. Good news, eastbound, that earlier accident is cleared just before Northwick Park roundabout. Elsewhere, Watermead Way, that ongoing building fire closure at a warehouse, both directions between Marygold Road and Glover Drive continues. This has been ongoing since late last night with diversions in operation. M11 South, 15-minute queues before North Circular Road. St. Quinton Avenue through Ladbroke Grove. We've also got ongoing accident investigation works. It's early yesterday evening from High Lever Road to North Pole Road westbound. No access. M4 onto the elevated section east, Hayes to Brentford, 15-minute queues, and Metropolitan Line track fault at Wembley Park. Minor delays between Harrow on the Hill and Baker Street. And that's the latest traffic and travel.
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Mastana. He's got his swagger in it. Mulkey, not Mulkey Singh, what am I saying? Mika Singh there as well. 7:26 in the morning. We got distracted a little bit in the morning. I was all talking about plastic bags and whatnot. I went on to ChatGPT. Morning. Can I say good morning out to Sunita, Central, by the way? She goes, Donnell, just ask ChatGPT. She goes, what's more expensive than a plastic bag? And it replied, the fine for not bringing your own. I love that. Morning out to Pravin. He goes, Donnie, sometimes when I forget to take my plastic bag, a big smile at the checkout works wonders for a free bag. Mate, I don't know about you, but in East London, right, I was in East Ham. Shout out to my local, you know, the small little blue shop. Blue shop. Right, small little one. There's a guy there. He must take his job really seriously. Or maybe in East Ham, they really, really like hate it. Basically, you know, when you put your bags in, I must have put my shopping in the bag and I didn't scan the bag straight away. Because, you know, at the end of the checkout thing, you ask you how many bags you use and you put like 0-1 or whatnot. So I didn't scan my bag instantly, bro. The minute I put one item in there, the man came running going, he goes, what are you doing? You need to pay for your bag. I'm like, dude, I'm doing it. But you just do it at the end. He goes, no, you got to scan it. I was like, bro. Man took it, like, he proper took it. And I looked at him, I'm like, bro, are you profiling me? Are you profiling me? Like, he got a bit heated, he got a bit mad anyway, but he took his job seriously. Just to make him happy, I scanned the bag, though. Don't want to mess with his job. Don't want to get him in trouble anyway. I did get excited. I thought plastic bags might be ended up costing more than gold. Yeah, that's nowhere true. It's nowhere true, right? It's nowhere true. If we work out, a plastic bag is roughly about 5 grams. And if a plastic bag is 40p, that means it's 8p per gram. And gold's about £99 per gram, fluctuating around. It's nowhere near. Nowhere near. It's all right, Donnie. Get over it, mate. It's not that deep, bro. 40p on a bag. It's worth it. But no, it's not about the money, man. We were supposed to stop using bags. We were supposed to stop using bags because, like, it's better for the environment. Yeah, anyway, I'm just going to stop talking. I've got one more song to play for you at the moment because Honey Hunted is live in like a radio. His event's happening. I got a message yesterday saying, Donnie, you know what? We can't even do a competition this morning. I'm like, why not? They're like, because it's completely sold out. Nahi! Nahi! Morning, Leela. Morning, Rosie. Banu Minakshi. Morning, Krishma. Morning, Nilesh. Good morning to you. Mr. Khan all the way from Ireland. Good morning out to Safina and Majid in all the way in beautiful Scotland with that beautiful weather. And Mr. Booty, Booty, Booty Shah. Morning, Kimmy. How you doing? How's your sister as well? I don't know your sister's name, by the way, right? But morning to you. Out to Marlene and out to Gargi working really hard right now.

0: Oh man, are you ready for a heart attack on a Friday morning, mate? Did you know that a plastic bag works out weight for weight more expensive than like chicken breast, steak, salmon? It's more expensive than protein powder. It works out more expensive than designer perfume. More expensive than... No way. No, silver's more. Silver's more. Perfume potentially could be the same price depending on which one as it goes. But it also works out more expensive than copper. Oh my God. It's more expensive than rice and it's more expensive than sugar. That's because if 40 pence for a plastic bag of 5 grams, that means per kilo, a plastic bag costs 80 quid. What? What? See, I wasn't that bad for like moaning around. You're telling me. Oh, man, that's it. From now on, yeah, note to self, everyone. Note to everyone. We need to get better plastic bags. They need to invent like a phone that has a secret compartment where you can pull out like a whole little plastic bag in it. They're doing everything on phones. Why can't we have a plastic bag on the phone? Brasco's Blockbuster. Damn, man. More expensive than protein powder. That means, Jindy, when you go to the gym and you buy your protein powder, if you forget your plastic bag, you're spending more on the plastic bag than on the protein. I can't imagine. What? That's crazy. Right, anyway, moving on. I need to get over the plastic bag issues or we're going to have real issues. I'm going to start protesting about it. You'll see me outside Downing Street at one point holding up a sign saying, make plastic bags cheaper or they should be free. Or just give us paper ones if you really want to save the world. Give us paper ones. I'm down with that anyway. Good morning. Today's poem goes like this. A cheeky thief lives fast with style. Then one little girl changes his smile. A lookalike cop. A village in fear. Now justice comes back loud and clear. Any idea? I'll say it again. A cheeky thief lives fast with style. Then one little girl changes his smile. A lookalike cop, a village in fear. Now justice comes back loud and clear. If you know. WhatsApp Leica Radio Greater London now on 07424
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0: I love it. I love the Sunny Sunny tune, right? That's Wicked to dance to, but this is just a jam, isn't it? Good morning, 7:41 in the morning. We're playing an all-important game. It goes by the name of Brasco's Blockbuster. Yay! Also, shout out to everyone that's supporting me on the old bag situation. Turns out I'm not the only one that gets annoyed about bags as well. I do. Monday morning to you. Out to Dove. Bye. How you doing?
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0: Good morning out to Minakshi as well, by the way. She goes, Donny, I know what movie it is. I know what movie it is. It is. I'm not going to tell you now, isn't it?
1: Brasco's Blockbuster.
0: Today's poem goes like this. A cheeky thief lives fast with style. Then one little girl changes my a lookalike cop, a village in fear. Now justice comes back loud and clear. This is actually, like, surprisingly, one of those movies I put it on. I did not expect it to be so good. And I really enjoyed it. I actually had to watch it twice. Like, I watched it and then I watched it again straight after itself. It was too good, man.
3: Good morning, Tony Bhai. Morning. Kya film ka naam, sorry, movie ka naam.
0: It's not Chor Machaya Shor. Also, I saw some adverts for Bundahoga Terabap. I recommend it. It's quite a good movie. Morning out to Rosie, Sedgel, Sophia. Morning. Out to Ruby as well, by the way. Oh, she won a competition ticket. She's like, Donny, will I receive the tickets via email? No, Ruby. They are going to be at the box office, so you can collect them. But just take your ID, and that's why I said I need your real name as well. Morning out to Nilma. She goes, Donny, I've got pata hair, aaj fry, yay hair. Fry, yay. Acha, aaj fry, yeah. Morning out to Leela Vati. Actually, her name's Leela, but I don't know, I just added a Vati on there as well. Leela Vati, Leela Kapati. Good morning out to Banu, out to Krishma, all the way in Canny Town as well. You haven't even tried the answer in that. Morning Priya, out to Poonam. Poonam with the brain cells that are working actively today. And you know what? She didn't even need to have a coffee as well because she just like that. Morning out to Javad as well. Javad, have you got the right answer? He goes, not yet, but we're working on it. Get it in. A cheeky thief lives fast with style. Then one little girl changes his smile. A lookalike cop, a village in fear. Now justice comes back loud and clear.
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0: Oh my God, Leela, she goes, Donny, my full name is Leela Vati. I can't tell you, man. I have got the unagi. I have got the unagi. Like, I'm so tight up with the unagi, yeah. I can think of something and I can put it in your head right now. But it is, it's not, I don't care. It's not. Morning Marty, she goes, it's a gold vacation. It's not, that's a brilliant film as well, by the way, yeah. That's a brilliant film. It's not, it's none of those. I'm about to put you out of miseries. But right now, it's just, I need everyone's focus for 1 second, right? This is to prove to Leela, the DVD dealer, that I can incept things into your brain right now. Leela, I'm going to tell you something, yeah? Think about this. Think. No, don't think, it's really hard work. No, think of an animal beginning with E. Go on. Yeah, see, look, elephant. Elephant, I knew it. Forget Mystic Meg, it's Mystic Donig. As we used to call it back in the day when I used to do a radio show on a pirate radio station, I used to call myself Septic Peg. but now I'm scared of things like sepsis. So I don't use the words like that no more. Today's answer words are Rauri Rator.

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2: Watermead Way, Tottenham, we've got a building fire at a warehouse. This has been ongoing since late last night. Both directions, you will get no access between Marygold Road and Glover Drive. M11, 20 minutes now south before North Circular Road. The St. Quinton Avenue through Ladbroke Grove, it's an ongoing accident investigation work. Closure westbound from High Lever Road to North Pole Road. This has been, again, on since early yesterday evening. M4 onto the elevated section east. We've got 20-minute queues from Hayes to Brentford. A1 south at Stirling Corner, queuing for 10 minutes. And Bakerloo Line, cancellations, minor delays to City of Westminster. Don't forget as well, plan your journey out if you're heading around the All England Club with Wimbledon ongoing. And that's latest traffic and travel.
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2: The top stories this hour. Andy Burnham insists he'll stick by Labour's tax promises, even if he thinks there's room for movement. The party's election manifesto committed not to raise income tax, national insurance or VAT. Some MPs were unhappy the government's considering welfare cuts to pay for higher defence spending. Ruth Curtis is chief executive of the Resolution Foundation.
3: What we need to do is think about the benefits we're paying and why. There are some benefits paid to compensate for the costs of being disabled. Are those working well? Are those actually going to people who face higher costs? There are some benefits that are paid to incentivize work, and we need to look at the structure of those.
2: Police are warning fake cash is making a comeback in the UK, with scammers openly selling it online. Last year, the Bank of England recovered £4 million worth of counterfeits, nearly double the year before. Detective Sergeant Jamie Kirk is from a special unit in the City of London Police, which tackles this type of crime.
4: We're seeing it more. It's being pushed on social media, whether it's just adverts which take you into things like Telegram, where you can then be redirected. We're seeing it quite openly sold on places like eBay, Alibaba. We've even had reports of it somehow turning up on places like Vinted.
2: A long-running inquest into schoolboy Noah Donoghue's death in Belfast has been adjourned until later this year. Jurors were sent home after midnight because of a lack of time, a move the coroner called unprecedented. It suggested sitting down for longer than 30 minutes at a time every day may increase our risk of dying from cancer. Researchers at Glasgow University found the danger rose with each hour of inactivity. Pubs in England and Wales will now be allowed to stay open until 5 a.m. on Monday. It's so fans can watch the Three Lions' overnight World Cup clash with Mexico. And in last night's action, Portugal grabbed a stoppage time winner to beat Croatia 2-1 and go through to the last 16. They'll face Spain, who comfortably beat Austria 3-0. From Sky News, I'm Cam Hall.
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5: A very good morning. So looking at today's weather, starting off in London, sunny intervals with a gentle breeze. Temperatures around 26 degrees Celsius at their highest. But in Manchester, a little bit cooler with temperatures around 21 degrees Celsius. And you're expecting a bit more cloud throughout the day.
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5: A very good morning. You're locked into Leica Radio. Remember, we're transmitting all the way live from London, all the way through up to Greater Manchester as well, probably even further as well. Good morning, this is Brasco and Brecky, and we got the Friday feeling this morning. Also, they announced that the pub's going to be open till 5 a.m. on Sunday night. Oh my God, that's to watch the England game. Morning, we got this morning's calculations on the way.
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0: It's got a bit of a favourite, isn't it? A Gulabi Sari and that look. Look at the Akumhal. Sanju Rathore and Tachik Bagchi there as well. Varsha's like, Donny, no way, did you just play a Marathi song? Come on, baby. Morning out to Rohan. And then out to Davin, who goes, morning, Donny. Loving the show. Hope you can say happy birthday out to my sister, Renika, and just wish her a happy birthday and wish play any tune as well. Renika, happy birthday to you as well. That's coming from all of us here and Davlings, and we're turning up to eat your cake.
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0: Hello, G. How do you do? How do you do? Did you know that snails can actually sleep for about 3 years? Drinking wine before a meal makes you eat 25% more. Did you know that bumblebees can actually fly higher than Mount Everest? And did you know the average human yawns approximately around 240,000 times in their lifetime? You're going to need some of those facts, or at least one of them, for this morning's
1: Calculations on Leica Breakfast.
0: All right, it's Friday, I know. So today's fact that we're going to use for calculation is the average human yawns approximately 240,000 times in a lifetime. Oh, yeah. Giggity. So we're going to use that, right? 240,000 times in a lifetime. And now let's assume that an average lifetime is 75 years. I'm going to ask you quite simply today, how many times a day do you end up yawning to get that average, right? So how many times a day do you have to yawn on average to get 240,000 yawns in your lifetime, right? So we got that. An average human spends or yawns 240,000 times in a lifetime. If the average lifetime is 75 years, how many times a day does a human yawn? If you think you can work the answer out, or it just came to you, then drop us a little WhatsApp in the studio.
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0: And look at Jindy showing off a little bit as well. It's not a gym day because he's eating chocolate cereal for breakfast.
2: My name is Leonardo. 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
0: Good man.
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0: Oh man, you know what? This tune was massive when it drops out, right? Just listening back to it as well. Ed Sheeran, the way he says, he sounds so cute, man. He almost sounds as cute as a good old Leo as well. Good morning.
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0: All right, shout out to the first set of people that got the answers right as well, by the way. Harmeet. Wait, Harmeet, have you got the right one? Oh, you gone low. I suppose you've rounded down rather than rounded up, isn't it? Morning, Harmeet. Well done. You get one of these. Oh, yeah. Morning out to Rishi. You get one of those as well. Out to Arush, age 11 as well. You get one. Morning out to Savi Sharma. You get one. They've rounded up as well. I was expecting you to round up, by the way. Morning out to Ishana Maya. I'll check your answer out very soon. Out to Jindy. My man's brain's working right now as well. Morning, Jindy. He gets one of these. Out to Sophia, Mubari, Saban. I'll check your answers. A very good morning out to Naina, Annika, Sunee, Mr. Bartok. Out to 679. All of them get one of these. Would you like to have one of those as well? Well, I'm giving them out for free on Fridays today. Nice and easy. I'll tell you how.
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0: 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Yeah, apparently it's called the World Cup, FIFA World Cup 2020.

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1: Morning out to Rohan, out to Nanji. Good morning out to the Kerrites. Morning out to Sachi. Been a while, girl. How are you all doing? Morning out to Davlings as well. Right, today's question was pretty easy, right? I found out it's a random fact that you don't ever need in your life. You know, but you never know. You might need it. A human yawns about 240,000 times in their lifetime. Now, if an average human's lifetime is 75 years, how many times a day do they yawn? Oh, yeah. Eeny, meeny, miny, moe. Can you work it out, right? So a human yawns about 240,000 times in a lifetime. Now, assuming that their lifetime is 75 years, forget, don't worry about leap years and whatnot. I'm asking this morning, how many times they yawn in a day, right? You need to get your answers out as well. I kind of expect everyone to round it up if you are giving me a whole number. And that's giving you a clue that it's a bit of a decimal place as well. So get your answers in on this number.
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1: Oh, and by the way, has anyone been seeing what Anderson Park's been doing at the moment? Like, have you seen the videos that are floating around about him? It's Anderson Park, awesome, brilliant artist as well, yeah. Absolutely love him, one of my favourite albums to come out, in case anyone knows about this. Right, but recently, he was doing the warm-up act for Bruno Mars, like a show. But he stole the show, because he was doing the warm-up act. He acted as a DJ, played absolute proper bangers, and then he was running around dancing on stage in character, and it was absolutely mental as DJ Pee-wee. If you're not seeing the videos, check them out. It's proper feel good, and it's now become my dream to be one of those bundled ones running around stage as well. Anyway, other than that, what's going on Friday? What are you lot doing? Hurry Hurry's going to be visiting the studios later on, so you can catch the action live on our Instagram, and you can listen to him live on the radio. And also, if you're getting out to the shows tomorrow, have a lovely one. I'm not going to be there. I'm a bit upset about that, but it's all right, because we're sending Ruby. She won the tickets yesterday, and she's going to go and be our correspondent to find out what's going on. A very good morning.
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3: Watermead Way at Tottenham, a building fire at a warehouse that happened late last night is causing a closure both directions between Marygold Road and Glover Drive until this is fully repaired. Now, the M11 South, just before North Circular Road, delays of 10 minutes. A1 at Stirling Corner, queuing traffic for 10 minutes. And the M4 onto the elevated section, usual delays, East Hayes to Brentford. Saked Quinton Avenue through Ladbroke Grove, we've got accident investigation work. This is closed just west from High Lever Road to North Pole Road. And the All England Club delays expected with closures for Wimbledon. Two Bakerloo Line cancellations, minor delays, Queen's Park to Elephant and Castle. And that's the latest traffic and travel.
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0: I don't even know if I'm allowed to let you know this information, right? But I got a message a couple of days ago that a certain Mr. Akshay Kumar, potentially is going to be in London. It's supposed to be with another actress that was quite famous from the 90s and 2000s era. And they were supposed to be in London. And I was supposed to go meet them. The only thing is, I've got a message now saying, Donnie, it's not happening. Oh, man. It's not happening. It's all right, don't worry. He's flirting with me, man. That's what he's doing. He's flirting with me. I think he's actually listening to the show now. I think people that know Akshay Kumar are now listening to the show. And they've decided to start playing games with me. I think that's what's happening, isn't it? It's in the universe now. I think it's what's happened, right? If you see Akshay Kumar ever come down and talk to any other presenter on any other radio station or whatnot, right, you have to actively turn around and say, no, listen, you should have been with Donnie, straight up. But Mrs. tested me so hard on a question. Like she done a proper deep little quiz about if I know about Akshay Kumar. Like, you know, one of these, do you know your celebrities? She asked bare questions. I even knew him. I even knew his home address for when he moved into the UK. It's crazy. Proper obsessive, isn't it? Proper obsessive. Anyway, it's 8:33 in the morning. I'll ask you a question today. If a human yawns about 240,000 times in a lifetime, how many times are they yawning in a day? So, eeny, meeny, miny, moe, the first person to get on the radio is Ishana Maya.
1: Good morning, Donnie Busker. It's Ishana.
2: Good morning.
1: And today's calculation answer is...
0: Yeah, come on.
1: The person would yawn 8.767 times.
0: Six?
2: And also, I'm going on a school trip today to the art gallery. Bye.
1: Have a great day.
0: Ooh, what art gallery are we going to? I'd love to know that. I do love it. You know the best thing about going to, like, if you've never been, right, can I just say, if you've never been, a lot of these things are free to go to and check out. So you can go to, like, museums or whatnot. You can do it for free. Obviously, certain exhibitions might charge a little bit, but you can go for free. So if you sit there and you're like, on the weekend, what do I do in my life? That's exactly what you can do. Go and check it out, like National Portrait Museum. I love that one.
3: Hi, Donnie.
0: Morning, Sophie.
3: The exact number is 8.76.
0: Come
3: so
0: on.
3: Approximately 9 yawns a day.
0: How many yawns do you think you've done, Sophie, already?
2: Good morning, Donnie Basco. My name is Siobhan, and today's calculation answer is a human yawns approximately 9 times a day. Bye, have a great day.
0: Well done. I've already done about 9 yawns, though, so maybe I'm worse.
4: Good morning, Donnie Brasco.
0: Morning,
4: my name is Daviti, and today's answer is that an average human would need to yawn around 9 times a day to get 240,000 yawns in 75 years. Bye, have a good day.
0: Well done, Davy. It's a great answer. There's a true fact as well. And by the way, just out of curiosity, how many people think they've actually yawned? Like, or they yawn 9 times a day?
5: Good morning, Danny. This
0: morning.
5: Is Kyra.
0: Hey,
5: people,
0: Kyra.
5: People yawn about 8 or 9 times a day. Bye, have a great day.
0: That's the right answer, Kyra. Well done. Morning out to Vishal as well. And Krish, they got the right answer as well. Said rounded it up to about 8. Minachi's like 8.8. Yeah, I'll accept that. Morning, Nile, she got about 9 times. How many times do you yawn? And then morning out to Preet, a very good morning to you as well. Syrah, she's still mourning right now.
6: Next up is that little ditty.
0: Oh, by the way, did you know, you might not have heard, Hari Haran's in concert this weekend. And us being like a radio, we've got Hari Haran visiting the studios. So you'll be able to catch him live on Instagram, follow us on the socials, because we'll go live there. And we are going to be bringing him live on air as well for the insider information. Raving crew. Check one, check two.

0: Badger. Also, the final's coming up right now as well. We're talking about the Women's World Cup cricket. That's happening very soon. It's 8:37 if you're getting into work, whatever you're doing. If you're getting into school right now, have a lovely day. Don't forget, you've got Raj Bannon on the drive time home. And you can catch him as well. Also, with our Sandy Shah on Like a Gold.
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2: Watermead Way at Tottenham. There is building fire closure at the warehouse between Marygold Road and Glover Drive. Diversions are in operation. Just leave plenty of travel time. M11 South, usual delays 10 minutes North Circular Road. A1 South at Stirling Corner, queues of 10 minutes. And the M4 onto the elevator section now 15 minutes. Hayes to Brentford. St. Quinton Avenue, accident investigation work closure from High Lever Road to North Pole Road. There is diversions for bus routes, so do check before travelling. And Bakerloo Line, cancellations, minor delays between Queen's Park and Elephant and Castle. Now, don't forget as well, through Wimbledon All England Club, there will be local closures. Just be mindful. And that's the latest traffic and travel.
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2: The top stories this hour. Andy Burnham says he'll take his responsibilities fully to fund the government's defence plans. The Prime Minister in waiting will have to find nearly £5 billion when he comes to power. He's also promised to stick to Labour's manifesto, but suggested there's room for movement in its pledge not to raise taxes. Mr. Burnham says he's excited by the response to a speech earlier this week.
3: It's been really positive. I did set out quite a big plan for change. Yeah. Feels like the country says, yeah, okay, this feels like the right thing to do, the right direction. That's certainly the direction I've felt I've had.
2: Scammers have been caught trying to sell fake cash online as police warn counterfeit note scams are on the rise. £4 million worth was recovered last year, double that of 2024. The number of people known to have been killed by Venezuela's earthquakes has now risen to more than 2,500. Last Wednesday's back-to-back tremors left hundreds of buildings damaged or destroyed. There's been criticism over the government's response, which acting President Delcy Rodriguez has suggested is politically motivated.
4: The following day, the state was militarized precisely to restrict access and allow search and rescue specialists to carry out their work. The first narrative concocted in the media was everyone should go down to La Guaira to cause chaos to hinder the search and rescue efforts.
2: A charity's warning thousands of lives are being put at risk in England because of what they call a postcode lottery of osteoporosis care. Ministers have committed to rolling out early diagnostic centres by 2030. Taylor Swift's love story could finally be complete tonight as she's expected to marry NFL star Travis Kelce in New York's Madison Square Garden. Model Gigi Hadid was among the guests at last night's rehearsal dinner. And VAR ruled out a late Croatia equaliser. They were knocked out of the World Cup in a 2-1 loss to Portugal. Spain and Switzerland both won to book their places in the last 16. From Sky News, I'm Cam Hall.
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5: A very good morning. So looking at today's weather, starting off in London, sunny intervals with a gentle breeze. Temperatures around 26 degrees Celsius at their highest. But in Manchester, a little bit cooler with temperatures around 21 degrees Celsius. And you're expecting a bit more cloud throughout the day.
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5: A very good morning. 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Good morning, Brasco and Brecky. 1458 medium wave. 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
1: And shout out to all the naughty uncles that go to restaurants sitting there watching Noora Fateh on the TV screens. Yeah, I've seen you all. I've seen you all when I go out for a meal. I see all the uncles slyly just looking at the TV screens like, oh, this and that. And then the wives catch them and they're like, oh, yeah, sorry, baby. I don't know what I was looking at. I forgot my glasses.

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2: Well, that's all happening as well. Into the final set of games as well for the round of 32. Remember, the last 16 are coming very soon as well. But we still got Australia and Egypt to play today at 7 o'clock. Argentina takes on Cape Verde at 11 p.m. tonight. And then Colombia versus Ghana. That is at 2:30 in the early hours of the morning. Now, talk about early hours of the morning. You might have missed this one as well because Portugal took on Croatia, and well done to Portugal because Ronaldo and his team are officially through.
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2: You know one thing I found when I play really popular tunes, but I play like the bits that no one really... Like, if I don't play the hook, everyone gets really confused. Barbara, good morning. How was the Breeders' appointment yesterday, by the way? Let us know. Hopefully everything went well. So usually, like, that's a clue, isn't it? This is a really popular track. But from the part I'm playing, you might not be able to catch it. Stop chatting, Donnie, and play the Ghana, because it sounds like this.

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4: Watermead Way, the closure for the building fire continues. This has been ongoing since late last night. Both approaches will need to divert, especially for bus route 192. High Road, congestion to the roundway from Bruce Grove due to long delays in that area from Lordship Lane to Monument Way. North Circular westbound, earlier traffic problem, still causing issues over the Cooks Ferry flyover from Crooked Billet Interchange through to Upper Edmonton. And the A2 Shooters Hill Road, slow traffic for 15 minutes from Blackheath Common to Deptford Bridge. Now, St. Quentin Avenue, it's been an ongoing accident with investigation work taking place. Closure from Highlever Road to North Pole Road and issues on Bakerloo Line with cancellations. And that's the latest traffic and travel.
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0: dedicated to Sabrina and all the beautiful people in the world as well, by the way, yeah. Anyone that you love, man. It doesn't need to be romantic. You can be in a different level, man. That's one thing I love about these love songs as well. Like, we love cricket, man, and that's why we was dedicated as well. This morning, talk about cricket. Also, just reminding you, Harry Owen's going to be in the studios later on as well, so you can catch him live here at Like a Radio and Like a Gold, because he'll be talking to I don't know who he's going to be talking to. He's going to be talking to Kush and Riddu at some point as well, anyway. But you can follow the live action. It all happens live on Like a Radio. And jump online and follow the Instagrams, because you'll even see it there.
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0: Good morning. We'll hand over to the man with a plan, Mr. Probaca. Good morning, sir.
3: Very good morning to you, Johnny. See, yesterday you said that we are not going to talk, but we had to talk today. Another day.
0: We have to. I lost track of all my times as well, by the way. The finals come in!
3: I tell you what, Johnny, I witnessed a fantastic semi-final game yesterday.
0: Oh, no, I heard you so know, much about it.
3: It was so good that, I did say to you, one team will turn up and the other, but the fight was brilliant.
0: It was, yeah.
3: You know, South Africa was bowling so well. They fielded well. They had, the support there as well. And they got England in trouble, would you believe it? They lost three quick wickets for literally no runs. And, Donny, in cricket, partnership wins you matches, or catches wins you matches. And, good skill. So here, England played superbly, a partnership of 100 plus between the captain and Adam Knight. It was superb, piece of batting. They got 169 for five after struggling only on about 50 for the first 10 overs. So they really, really batted really well. So it was skill. Nevertheless, but South Africa are a good fighter. They started like a machine fire.
0: Okay, yeah.
3: And they were really going well. And again, England fielded superbly, took their catches, unbelievably, superbly played all round. And you know, Donny, they say catches do match, win you matches. One of the catches, the girl took, was amazing, right, running on the back of herself and then looking up, and she's running and taking the catch near her shoulder. That was the turning point. And thereafter, South Africa tried very hard, but the bowling and the fielding of England destroyed South Africa 129 for 8 for in 20 overs. But Donny,
0: yes, sir.
3: Another record was made. 21,000 plus people yesterday semi-final was a record for the over semi-final ever.
0: Oh my gosh.
3: Now we've got the final on Sunday.
0: Yep.
3: England, yesterday the support, I'll tell you, they were fantastic supporters. I really applaud them, because although England was 90% and 10% was South Africa, but they applauded both sides of the teams whenever they did a good shot they played. So good sportsmanship there. So yeah, Australia very strong, unbeaten. England very strong, unbeaten. But playing home crowd is going to be one hell of a game on Friday. So what do you think, Donny? I think I should put you on the spot.
0: I don't know. I think I have to be real. I've got to big up England. They got to go. They got to do it, isn't it? They got to do it.
3: 100%. They got to do it.
0: Do you agree? Do you think they're going to do it?
3: I think they will do it, because, look, the support is there. But what I witnessed, their game yesterday, they played like dream girls. I mean, the standard is gone to the next level. Not taking anything away from Australia, because they're very, very strong too. But India has got that. England has got the depth in bowling, the fielding, and batting. I mean, yesterday was the proof that the first four wickets, or very good four wickets, were gone down. And then these two came and put the score up. And what a semi-final that was. It was a treat, yes.
0: No, it looks like it's going to be... I mean, obviously, I know I've been listening to you as well, and Australia seems like they're playing really well. I just love the fact that it's England versus Australia. It's like two polar ends of the Western world are playing cricket as well, and it's the Women's Cup, and I'm just like, yeah, bring it on. Either way, on Sunday afternoon is going to be one tiring day for everyone that loves sports, isn't it?
3: It's going to be amazing. It's going to be electrified. It's going to be full house. It's going to be one of the best finals ever of a women finals, because being home of cricket, Lord's ground, and then having two nations who really fight, because they play for the Ashes, they play for all sorts, and it's like India playing Pakistan. It's like that. This is England, Australia.
0: Oh, no, I absolutely love that as well. You know, sometimes I get really touchy when India's playing Pakistan, because, like, people take it to another level, man. But, yeah, hopefully it's all lovely. It's all sportsmanship, as we say, as well. And I got to say, I was reading about Nat Siver Brunt. Is that, am I saying that name right?
3: You are saying it perfectly.
0: Oh, yeah. I'm just reading about how well she played. What was that? Something like 75 runs on her own and two catches in the match yesterday?
3: And she's a captain. She just come back from her injury.
0: Oh, God.
3: Right? So she batted like dream, and Heather Knight, the ex-captain of England, they both put on a fantastic partnership. And she got 75 and she batted superbly. She actually turned the game around and got them to win.
0: Oh, amazing. Proving why they're captains. That's on a real level. That's proving why they're captains. Yeah. Thank you very much, Mr. Prabhakar. I will.
3: Thank you.
0: Will we talk on Monday? I don't think we will now, will we?
3: That's right. We will talk maybe on Monday, but have a great weekend, Donnie, and look forward to seeing you soon.
0: You too, sir. Take care. Enjoy the match, and good luck to everyone playing, man. Take care. Bye.
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0: Something kind of crazy in my life has happened this morning. I haven't even got an answer. Like, no, I mean, I've got one. Arti, morning to you as well, by the way. Rohan's still stuck on Nora Fateh. Mr. Khan's just thinking about a weekend. Barber, serious things are going on in his life. Thuxa's just joined us at the moment. But no one's actually guessed this morning's Band Baja Brasco.
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0: I'm pura shock. Mera dhyan ho gaya. Pura shock, yaar. Kisi ko bhi nahi pata. Have a little listen to this gana. Check it out. I mean, you're going to kick yourself when I play the popular part.

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I just looked at her thinking, please, Kush, put us out of misery. She goes, I don't know the song, Doddy. 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

0: Oh my God, this Bura the answer, man. 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Really? 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If you think you know, drop us a little WhatsApp into the studio.
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0: I'm thinking which way we need to go now. Do I play this? Do I not play this? Let's play it. Shout out to anyone called Hasina.

0: Have you seen the video of this song, right? Akshay Kumar's wearing like the most chelaish outfit in the world, right? And he's just wearing, it looks like he just woke up. He's his sleeping outfit and they put him in a movie. I reckon what happened here is they decided on a random day that they need to film it. Akshay Kumar, because he's got 15 films every month that he does, he found a quick little second when he woke up in the morning, came in his kurta pajama, put a headband on because I couldn't even do his hair, and said, go and do a little dance, and he'd done it. And it's one of my favourite tunes of all time as well, from one of the worst films I've ever seen in my life. But Akshay Kumar's special like that because only he could do things like that. Right, this morning also in Banbar, Nebraska. I think I've completely confused everyone. Mahi's message is like, Donnie, can you give me a little clue? I mean, I could. I'll give you a clue, right? Just think blue and mango, right? Not literal translation, but think about blue and mangoes.
1: Banbar, Nebraska. Like a radio.
0: I mean, I don't even know. Should I play the hard part of it? I'll play the hard part, what came, right? This is what I literally played to everyone.

Right, so that was the hard part that we played, but then we actually kicked off with the beginning of the tune, which everyone really, really knows. I mean, I've got a few answers that are right now, and I know everyone knows it, but there's a couple of people that still haven't. Like Kush, this one's for you, yeah?

0: Right, I'm going to ask her straight when we come back out of the ads. I'm going to ask her, I'm going to give her the clues, look her in the eye and see what she says, and we'll work it out together.
1: Brasco on Brekkie.
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0: Kush ran away. She couldn't even work it out, even when I played it off air for her as well. Morning, Arthi. You were like officially one of the first few people I got the answer. I don't know if it's right though.
13: Morning, Donny. Today's gonna maybe. Dil tere bin ab lagta nahi aur waqt guzarta nahi. I don't know the lyrics anyway. Thank you.
0: It kind of sounds like it is. I don't know if it is. I don't know if I'll give you a round of applause or not, Arthi, but. बताओ
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0: Wait, Kush is back in, she's in the studio, right? Kush, did you work it out what the Ghana was? And I, the, well, the clue was blue mango. What's
15: Nila,
0: blue?
15: Nila Asman.
0: No, Nila.
15: Nila
0: So if it was blue,
15: Nila Asman. God. It's not, first of all, it doesn't sound like the actual song.
0: God. How did they all get it and you couldn't?
15: No, because you played.
0: All right, bye. Everyone else got it. Typical women, innit? Typical women. Dove got it. Look, even Aisha got it.
16: Hi, Donny. Morning. You've got us completely confused. I have no idea what it is, but it kind of sounds like this, which I think is galat. Let's give it a go.
0: No, it's galat. No, it's all galat.
17: Hi, Donny. Today's Ghana is... नीले नीले अंबर पर चांद जब आए प्यार बरसाए हमको तरसाए.
0: It was नीले नीले अंबर पर. Shout out. Listen, I'm not here to pretend. सुनो. Telling me it sounds nothing like the song. I mean, listen to Sheetal sing it.
16: Morning, Donny. Today's Ghana is Nihili Nile Ambar Par Chand Jab Chai.
0: Oh, by the way, I'm just letting you know there's a special offer on cotton buds if anyone needs them.
17: I think song is Nile Nile Ambar Par.
0: And you thought right.
17: Nile Nile Ambar Par.
0: Oh, yeah.
17: Chand Jab Chai.
0: Morning, Deepak.
17: Pyar Barsaaye.
0: Oh, this isn't Deepak singing, this is Saira.
17: Barsaaye.
0: Morning, Meenakshi. Good morning, Aunt Anita. Wait, did you just call me Beta? I'll be your Beta. You got the right answer. Yeah. Javad Bhai, is it Nile Nile Ambar?

0: I love it. 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You got the right answer as well. Out to Nilesh. Good morning out to Darshan. She got the right answer. Vani thought it was Deredar, but it's a no. But it's right. That's a banger either way as well. Morning, Rohan.
1: This is the hardest part, Donny.
0: Wait, hold up. Listen, Rohan, if you're going to start singing like that, you know what's going to happen. You know what's going to happen. No, Aisha, because she's not right. She's not right. She's just a sore loser. Trust me, she's a very bad loser. And by the way, hold up. Rohan, if you're going to sing like that, Javad is going to turn around, look at his radio and be like, Mujsepanga. Mujsepanga. That's what's happening. Javad's not happy right now. He's like, Mujsepanga. come on, baby.
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0: my God, we've started off a war right now as well. Morning, Rohan. Oh, no, Rohan. Javad hasn't even said anything right now. But it seems like there's going to be a battle off very soon as well. Rohan sent me a video of him singing live on the street somewhere. I think it was busking or something. He's singing in the streets. And he's like, Donnie, can you forward this video straight to Javad? You have my permission right now. Why are you doing this, man? Why are you doing this?
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0: I can't believe this message came up saying, Donnie, for the first time ever, your ungal did not deliver. 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
4: Good morning, Watermead Way through Tottenham. We've got a building fire at a warehouse closure. This has been ongoing since last night between Marygold Road and Glover Drive. Traffic is just busy but moving in that area. High Road through Tottenham, long delays. This is from Monument Way to Lordship Lane. Congestion to the Roundway from Bruce Grove. And North Hyde Road, we have queuing traffic with emergency repairs. Both approaches just at the Tesco. Wandsworth Bridge Road, usual slow traffic 15 minutes before New Kings Road. Shooters Hill Road, usual delays 10 minutes from Blackheath Common to Deptford Bridge. And Bakerloo Line, cancellations remain, minor delays between Queen's Park and Elephant and Castle. And that's the latest traffic and travel.
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9: Top stories this hour. Andy Burnham says he'll stick by Labour's 2024 election manifesto, but insists there's room for movement on tax. He suggested increasing business rates on warehouses and major developments in order to cut taxes for pubs and some high street businesses. The man, expected to be the next Prime Minister, is also promising to fund defence spending plans in full. Here's our chief political correspondent, John Craig.
10: He admitted in his interview that he was not told about the huge black hole. Estimates range from 5 billion to 15 billion in defence spending. He said, I didn't have all the details. I wasn't in the discussions.
9: A 17-year-old boy has been charged with attempted murder after a shooting in Birmingham that left another teenager with life-threatening injuries. The victim, who's 16, remains critically ill in hospital following Wednesday's incident in the Alum Rock area. Venezuela's interim president rejected allegations her government reacted too slowly to destruction caused by two earthquakes. Delcy Rodriguez says the number of confirmed deaths has now risen above 2,500. Fake banknotes are making a comeback in the UK. The value of notes recovered last year nearly doubled to £4 million. Pub bosses say they're over the moon after being allowed to continue serving during England's overnight World Cup match on Monday. The Three Lions' last 16 tie with co-host Mexico kicks off at 1 a.m. A law change today will allow premises to continue serving until 5 a.m. Jason Cleary runs the Hod Carrier in Leamington Spa.
11: But not just for the pub itself, it's just in general. It's a community pub. We've had over 100 people here every game and the atmosphere is just amazing. And to be able to do that, and to be able to celebrate, this is once every 4 years. It's just an opportunity to sing, when England score, you hug a stranger.
9: And Georgia Stanway's returning to the Women's Super League after joining Arsenal. The England midfielder was a free agent after leaving Bayern Munich. From Sky News, I'm Cam Hall.
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14: Good morning. Taking a look at the weather for today, sunny intervals and gentle breeze for London and surrounding areas. Maximum temperature is reaching 26 degrees Celsius.
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7: Leica. Get set. It's Kush's four in a row. Let's go.

0: Yeah, two back-to-back to kick off the Friday's mid-morning show. Coffee Go Sugar Gum and Nathan Tiger. Two more to go. That's why it's called Four in a Row.
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0: 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Ooh la la, ooh la la, it's Friday.
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0: 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Today, of course, for the Mystery Voice around 10:30. I hope you're ready. Also, somewhere later on, from 11:30 onwards, across the Leica Radio Network, stay tuned for the man himself. That is Hari Haran. He'll be on live with one of our radio presenters. See, I can't tell you the name of where, which show he's going to be. I can't tell you the time because I want to keep you waiting. And it's going to be absolutely worth the wait.
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0: 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And the Haqeeqat is that it is one more day to go. Soul India, his concert takes place tomorrow. And he'll be here on the Laika Radio Network after 11:30. 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
0: Today's Mystery Voice is fairly easy, I think, but most importantly, the message. Here we go.
4: All women have to be financially independent.
5: I know.
4: That is the most important thing. Even if you are married to a wonderful person, because it gives you choices, you know, then you can make decisions. And many times they don't have a support system, they don't have family members. There are too many other women, you know, who go through this. This is though still physical abuse. There's so much emotional abuse also with financial abuse.
0: There you go. Talking about strong women, the song that I'm going to play for her at the end of the hour, she does play a strong, independent woman.
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0: It has been number one on the charts for 2 weeks. We'll find out today with Annika at 6 o'clock. Will it remain on numero uno?
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0: Oh, only Anurag getting it right so far. So very interesting suggestions. Very, very interesting, but not correct. Final call. Here we go.
2: All women have to be financially independent.
3: I know.
2: That is the most important thing. Even if you are married to a wonderful person, because it gives you choices, you know, then you can make decisions. And many times they don't have a support system. They don't have family members. There are too many other women, you know.
0: There you go. I feel like I can literally hear the way she sounds in real life in interviews is how she sounds in movies as well. Now, she has primarily worked in Bengali and Hindi films, has won several awards, including 2 National Films Award, 3 Film Fellows. I could go on. She is a child of a filmmaker and a very legendary actress as well. And in fact, her debut was in a film that her mum had directed in 2002. And then from there on, she's also acted in several projects and also went on to become a director. We've got one more person with the correct answer, and that is Varun. I think I'm just going to leave it. When I play the song, you'll finally wake up. You will finally wake up. Wake up.
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0: collaboration between Adnan Sami and Sabri Brothers from Chori Chori. You're about to find out who the mystery voice is. Shanti, Shanti, thand rakho.
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0: The Raja and the Ranis of the mid-mornings, mystery voice, Anurag. And joining him is Safina. Today's mystery voice is Konkana Sen Sharma, and this one taken from Wake Up. Wake Up, Sid.

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2: The top stories this hour. Andy Burnham suggested there's room for movement on Labour's tax plans, though he says he'll stick to its manifesto promises not to raise income tax, national insurance or VAT. The expected next Prime Minister also says he takes funding higher defence spending extremely seriously. The Conservatives say that should come from welfare cuts. But Burnham supporter, Labour MP Miatta Farnbulla, says it's not that simple.
3: If you just cut the support people have, it pushes them into destitution and precarity. If you basically narrow the number of people that get support, that often tends to be quite arbitrary, and you get those edge examples where someone desperately needs it and then they're just left to languish.
2: A 17-year-old boy has been charged with attempted murder over the shooting of another teenager in Birmingham. The victim, who's 16, remains in a critical condition after Wednesday evening's attack in Alum Rock. There's a warning. Fake cash scams are on the rise. The value of recovered counterfeit notes almost doubled last year to £4 million. Victoria Cleland is the chief cashier at the Bank of England. She says a lot of technology goes into protecting people from fakes.
4: It looks like a beautiful piece of art, but there's a lot of science buried in it. It's not a victimless crime, and sometimes it's the people who are most vulnerable who are left with the counterfeit notes.
2: A charity's warning osteoporosis patients are facing a postcode lottery of care. The Royal Osteoporosis Charity claims diagnosis rates in England have stalled because of the slow rollout of new fracture liaison services across the country. The pub industry says it's over the moon, but policing groups are expressing anxiety about the decision to allow bars to keep serving during England's next World Cup game. They kick off against Mexico at 1 a.m. on Monday. And it's understood Germany head coach Julian Nagelsmann has quit, with former Liverpool manager Jurgen Klopp open to replacing him. His side crashed out of the World Cup at the hands of Paraguay. From Sky News, I'm Cam Hall.
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5: You know what you're getting with a football away game. 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
5: Queue for the turnstiles. Trying to get a chant going. Half-time pies. Hoping for a last-minute winner. Happy with the point. Sometimes in life, you just know what you're getting. Like a luxury bed and a great night's sleep at Premier Inn. You know what you're getting with Premier Inn.
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8: Taking a look at the weather for today, it's going to be a dry day, plenty of sunshine and a very warm temperature as well. The maximum temperature for London and surrounding areas is 27 degrees Celsius.
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It's a beautiful one in the voice with Ittara and Kavita Krishnamurti.

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0: So as we have been mentioning and announcing on air as well as throughout our social media, Hari Haran will be joining us at the LIKA Radio headquarters. Now, what time he will be on air? Someone who's on air should know, which would be me. But you know what happens is, as soon as he comes to the meeting, obviously everybody gets excited and we've got a huge team behind the scenes. And by the time he says all his hellos, by the time they say their hellos, by the time, you know, we do pictures or videos. So as soon as through my little teeny mini window I can spot that he is officially in the building, I will let you know. Until then, stay tuned. And of course, don't forget that tomorrow is his concert at the Royal Festival Hall, which is happening at... Well, it is 4th of July, Kalna. Yes, it's definitely happening tomorrow. But South Bank Centre, if you're going, hopefully I'll see you there. Do come say hello. Or if not, I don't know. I can't find you. How will I find you? But we'll all enjoy that soulful music of his, the music that has touched the heart of millions. Okay. I can't give you enough of his intro now.
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0: I try not to play this song that often, but when I do, I love that you know that this is one of my top favorites. And the voice of KK, Vishal Shekhar from Chandkar Beats. Got a classic coming up for you next.
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2: 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We are expecting Hariharan to join us live very, very shortly, and also talking about gold.
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0: And with this beautiful one from Bunty or Bubbly, the second hour of your mid-morning show coming to an end. Top of the Avenues next.
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3: Top stories this hour. Andy Burnham insists he'll stick by Labour's tax promises, even if he thinks there's room for movement. The party's election manifesto committed not to raise income tax, national insurance or VAT. Some MPs were unhappy the government's considering welfare cuts to pay for higher defence spending. Ruth Curtis is chief executive of the Resolution Foundation.
4: What we need to do is think about the benefits we're paying and why. There are some benefits paid to compensate for the costs of being disabled. Are those working well? Are those actually going to people who face higher costs? There are some benefits that are paid to incentivise work, and we need to look at the structure of those.
3: Authorities in Monaco say their main suspect in a bomb attack is a Ukrainian woman who disguised herself as a man. 39-year-old Anastasia Berezovska was reportedly targeting a Ukrainian tycoon with links to Russia. A teenager has been charged with the attempted murder of a boy who was shot in Birmingham. The 16-year-old victim remains in a critical condition after suffering gunshot wounds in the Alum Rock area on Wednesday. The government's passing emergency legislation to allow pubs and bars across England and Wales to stay open for the Three Lions' next World Cup match. They'll face Mexico on Monday at 1 a.m. Community Secretary Steve Reid says it's one of the fastest law changes ever.
5: We'd already liberalised licensing for the World Cup, but because that hadn't covered the eventuality of England playing so late in the night, we're passing secondary legislation through Parliament amending the Licensing Act so fans can stay out until 5 a.m. That's enough time to cheer England on to victory.
3: Hospitality groups say they're over the moon. A host of celebrity guests have been spotted arriving in New York for Taylor Swift and Travis Kelce's rumoured wedding. They're expected to get married at Madison Square Garden tonight. And with another heatwave on the way, a survey suggests hot offices are causing some workers to consider quitting. Instaprint found one in seven employees admit secretly changing the thermostat behind their colleagues' backs. From Sky News, I'm Cam Hall.
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0: Taking a look at the weather for today, we've got sunny intervals and gentle breeze for London and surrounding area. It's a beautiful Friday. The maximum temperature will be reaching 26 degrees Celsius.
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0: And welcome to the full final Akhri hour of your mid-morning show. Your back-to-backs are lined up for Antakshri. The third song we need is with the letter N. N for na na na na na re. But no, you're not going to send me that song.
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0: Oh, it's getting hot, and it's the time where I dread a little bit because Kamal Prabhakar, our very own correspondent for cricket, is always asking me about my prediction. I'm like, keep me out of this, but oh my God, today's the day, Kamal. How are you?
4: I'm good, Kush. What are you talking about, hot? You're not talking about yourself, are you?
0: Oh, thank you.
4: Anyway, Kush, I'll tell you hot ki baat aapne ki, hot to bahut cricket ka chal raha. Tell you what, it was one of the best, you know, semi-finals I've ever witnessed of a women cricket. Records were made. Yesterday, 21,000 plus people were there. And obviously, maximum England ke supporters hai. But what a game. I mean, England unbeaten. We thought it'd be easy, but they were soon in trouble. South Africa made them into trouble. They lost 4 quick wickets.
0: Yeah.
4: So even I thought my prediction is going to go wrong here. And but obviously, you know, partnerships make matches win, catches matches win. So what happened is England then had a very good partnership between the two great, one ex-captain and now present captain. I mean, the captain got 75 runs in about 29 balls. And the captain, the previous captain, who actually batted so well, experience counted, you know, on that. And they ended up 169 for 5 in 20 overs. Mm-hmm. And South Africa, a great side. As I said, if they turn up and if they're batting, you know, first 4 batsmen do well. But England bowled superbly. And they took their catches properly, an unbelievable catch. And, you know, they really were playing like winners. So, on day 129 for 8 in 20 overs, obviously they lost. So, congratulations to England. Now we look for the big one on Sunday.
0: Yes.
4: Australia versus England.
0: Absolutely.
4: And before you say anything, what's your prediction?
0: You know what? I'm glad you asked me because I think this would be the time to say anything. And Australia has always dominated on the field, but not just because I'm being patriotic, which I always will be, but I do feel

0: it's going to be Team England.
1: I second you for that one. You know, because home crowd is there. It's they are in thousands, so they got home game, and they're playing very well. And that's not take anything away from Australia. Australia are fighters. They are good and a very good side, unbeaten. So the final, you know, it's going to be amazing. I can't wait to see the final. It's going to be one hell of a final, and we'll give you all the updates from the ground to Leica Radio.
0: Thank you so much for that. Thank you.
1: Thank you. Khush, have a lovely weekend.
0: And you.
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0: Jab Tak Hai Jaan with the letter N. I have plugged this one in for you. I just used one of the suggestions you sent me earlier.

0: That is a message in the studio from Mr. Mahesh Shah, who says, there's a trumpet note in the song that reminds him of Kenny G, and you're so absolutely right. Kenny G was one of those musicians that my dad and I used to go watch his live concerts in Florida. I think we heard smooth jazz for, I think, 5-6 hours a day. Dad, do you remember that?
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0: And the next one we need for Antakshri with the letter Y. Let's make it a 90s track, and here's a twist. Let's not make it a 90s track. 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

0: of course, we were all going to send this song in, right? And how rightly, how beautifully the letter Y fell in with Antakshri for the, you know, one, the only Hariharan, who will, by the way, will be on Afternoon Reload with Vish Bhatnagar, as well as on Bali Brahmavat show on Like Gold. So that is happening after 1 o'clock. We still have Artist of the Week this week coming up, which is Alia Bhatt. She's got that big release, Alpha. I cannot wait to watch it.
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2: The top stories this hour. Police say they're anxious about getting the resources needed to ensure pubs can safely stay open until 5 AM during England's overnight World Cup match with Mexico. The government's changing licensing laws in England and Wales because the game kicks off at 1 AM on Monday. Andy Trotter, a former senior Met police officer, says the last-minute change can't happen again.
3: Everyone could have calmly gone through the issues, made sure that everyone's looked at the various risks involved and did their very best to ensure that everyone has a happy and enjoyable time. So it's a little unhelpful for it to be at such a last minute, particularly when government said they weren't going to do it and then they said they would do it.
2: Hospitality groups say they're over the moon at the decision. Authorities in Monaco say their main suspect in a bomb attack is a Ukrainian woman who disguised herself as a man. 39-year-old Anastasia Berezovska is thought to have travelled from Germany by car. Andy Burnham says he'll stick by Labour's 2024 general election manifesto when he enters number 10, but the Prime Minister-in-waiting believes there is some room for movement on tax. The countdown is on as Taylor Swift is due to marry NFL star Travis Kelce in New York later. All eyes are on Madison Square Garden, where the pair are reportedly hosting their nuptials. Hundreds of celebrity guests apparently turned up for a dress rehearsal last night. Fan Alison Romero is flying from London to New York.
4: Yes, I'm so excited. I've been a fan for 17 years, and I'm just so happy that she's found the love that she's always wanted. He seems really supportive of her. She's so successful to find a man who's not threatened by that, and I'm just so happy for her that it feels like my best friend, my older sister, is getting married.
2: And Prince Harry's team say they're still looking at security options for a potential visit to the UK this month. He was reportedly thinking of cancelling the trip over a lack of taxpayer-funded protection. And rehearsals have begun for the Commonwealth Games opening ceremony in Glasgow. It's 20 days until the show. From Sky News, I'm Cam Hall.
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6: And taking a look at the weather for you this Friday afternoon across the capital, we are going to see extensive amounts of sunshine over the course of the day, and there'll be a little bit of cloud over the latter part of the afternoon, followed by evening sunshine. We've got maximum temperatures of 26 degrees Celsius.
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6: 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We'll catch up once again on Monday here on Leica Radio for the mid-morning show. Right now it's all about Reload. I'm Vish Bhatnagar and I'm keeping you company till four. Got a very, very special guest on his way. Tell you all about it very soon. Stay here.
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1: Vish Bhatnagar.
0: That is absolutely right. I'm Vish Bhatnagar, and this is Reload. Keeping you company across the capital until 4 p.m. And we are finally there. It is Friday. Friday in the sunshine, and it feels spectacular, doesn't it? How are you doing? I hope you are well. And I'd love to hear from you this afternoon. Of course, you can get in touch with me via WhatsApp, 07424-222222. And don't forget, I'm available on your radio. That's 1458 AM via DAB. 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And on the Leica Radio Player app. So download it right now if you haven't already done so. Getting messages coming in galore. But I needed to share this with you right now. We have the incredible legend himself in the building. Yep, he's just walked into the building. Padmashri Hariharan Ji. Yeah, that is right. He is in the building. And I'm going to be having a chat with him live on air very, very shortly. So if you have anything you'd like to ask, drop me a message. And of course, you can do that via WhatsApp. He's also going to be on our Instagram live as well. So make sure you stay tuned for all of the latest updates on that. So let me tell you a couple of bits and pieces for you before we continue with the music. So pubs in England and Wales will now be allowed to stay open until 5 a.m. on Monday, allowing football fans to watch the Three Lions World Cup clash with Mexico to the final whistle. Now, the round of 16 match in Mexico City kicks off at 1 a.m. UK time. So the government had initially said it would not relax licensing laws further than they already have been for the World Cup. But in a U-turn, Prime Minister Sir Keir Starmer said pubs could stay open until the final whistle. Monday's match is not expected to finish until at least 3 a.m. So that means a whole load of alcohol for everybody watching the match. There we go. I'm moving away from that. I need to tell you all about this. It's been dominating the headlines, hasn't it? So today is the start of it all. Taylor Swift and her American football player fiancé, Travis Kelce, have kicked off rumoured wedding celebrations at Madison Square Garden in New York City. Now, high-profile friends of the couple, from actress Lena Dunham to frequent collaborator Jack Antonoff and a whole load of others, were spotted arriving in formal attire. Absolutely incredible. So I'm going to keep you updated on that too.
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0: Right, I need you to take a photograph of whatever it is that you're cooking for lunch today. I want to have it in about 30 minutes' time. Take a photograph, send it in to me. My favourite dish wins a song. You can, of course, send it in to me via WhatsApp. Whatever you're cooking, pick it up from the shop or ordering in. No calories count, because we are on Friday.
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0: Seagull from Dostana. Baby here on Reload. Gotta say, very good afternoon to Hema. You're tuned in right now. Sweetie, you're listening in. Sent me lamb biryani and lamb samosa for lunch today. Absolutely fantastic. Sham, you're listening in. You've sent me a chicken massaman curry today. Looks absolutely fantastic. And Jasmine as well, you have got dal chawal for lunch today. Thank you very much indeed for that. And pleasure to have your company.
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0: Chandra Minadil, over here on Reload. And we've got Padma Shri Hari Haranji in the building. And the show for tomorrow is a sellout hosted by Bina Mistri. And it's all happening at the Royal Festival Hall, exclusive radio partner Leica Radio Network.
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0: Very good afternoon. Sumila, you're tuned in. Thank you for your lovely message. Plenty more fantastic music ready and waiting for you. All you've got to do is stay right here.
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0: with you, Blaine, for you here on Reload with me, Vish Bhatnagar. I'm keeping you company across the capital all the way through until 4 p.m. And I'm so honoured and privileged to have such an incredible legend sitting in front of me right now in the studio, Padmashri Hariharan Ji.
1: Vish Bhatnagar.
0: And joining him is Beena Misri, another legend as well. Thank you very much indeed. Hariharan Ji, a very good afternoon to you, and thank you so much for taking the time to speak to me this afternoon.
2: Yeah, it's been a pleasure to be here at Laika, and I'm quite inspired to talk about the new the show we're going to do on the 4th of July.
0: Absolutely. I wanted to come to that very, very shortly. But first, I've got a couple of personal things I wanted to ask you as well, because I'm a huge fan of such a wide catalogue of huge volume of works that you've done over the years. I mean, there are so many films to mention. Khamoshi, Yaade, Judai, Lamhe, not to mention there's tons and tons of them. I wanted to ask you personally if there was any one particular song that you recorded over the years that has any sort of anecdotal story or any kind of memory for you that's quite evocative?
2: Each one has its own story, I would say. Priyasi. Nahi Samane Ye Alag Baat Hai. Nahi Samane Ye Alag Baat Hai. Mere Paas Hai. तू मेरे पास है मेरे साथ है मेरे साथ है

0: Wow. Absolutely amazing. Incredible. Incredible. And to have that performed in front of me live, yeah. It's giving me goosebumps right now. Amazing. Amazing. So I wanted to ask you, you've just arrived in London, and when was the last time you performed in London, and what's your connection with London?
1: Well, London, I live in India, so we have a lot of connections with London.
0: Yeah.
1: Anyway, since 83, I have been coming to this country, and I have lovely friends here, great fans, and I did a lot of work in London. In fact, 83, I came here as a judge for a radio show, Leicester Radio, BBC radio show. And then since then, I produced an album for Beena, who's with me today. And then I did my first ghazal album, Sukoon, I produced here with Pandit Dinesh. And then later on, 96, I produced with Leslie, Colonial Cousins, the first album. So, and we did, we were the first Asians to do the...
2: MTV
1: Unplugged.
0: Wow.
1: We are the only people from India who have done that MTV Unplugged here. So it's been a great... I love London as such, as a place, because I think I have got a lot of friends here. Mm-hmm. Yeah, and it's so beautiful. And but I was here last year. I did a full, complete Tamil show in Troxy.
0: That's incredible.
1: Yeah. So 6 months back. So I'm here. But tomorrow is, on the 4th of July, is going to be all Bollywood.
0: Absolutely, yeah. So I wanted to come to that as well, and I'll bring you into this as well, Veena. So Soul India, it's all happening at one of the most beautiful venues in London, the Royal Festival Hall. Tell me all about it.
1: Well, Soul India, this is a show which I've been doing it for the last 25 years. It got premiered at Singapore. What was the name of the theatre? The biggest one. I forget the theatre. Anyway, it'll come back to me. So anyway, Esplanade.
0: Okay.
1: Esplanade. So why Soul India? Soul India is a concert where I sing my film repertoire. I sing ghazals. I sing Sufi. I sing Colonial Cousins, a dash of all my genres.
0: So it's going to be a really diverse catalogue of songs and music happening over the course of that evening as well. Yeah. And Beena, you're going to be hosting the event.
2: Yes, I'm thrilled to be hosting the event.
0: Oh, that's fantastic.
2: For somebody that I've admired for all these years, so I'm absolutely thrilled.
0: So when was the last time you hosted then?
2: The last time I hosted was, maybe 10 years ago with Hariji,
0: So that's hugely exciting for you as well, isn't it? And obviously the event is a sellout, which is incredible. And of course, exclusive radio partner for it, like a radio network. So we are absolutely elated with that as well, undoubtedly. I wanted to ask you a little bit more as well. So what the London audience can expect, a whole load of Bollywood, and as you've just said, ghazals and a real mix of music. Are there going to be any new sort of bits and pieces that you're going to bring in, or any collaborations that perhaps I could ask you about? Is that going to be taking place, anything like that?
2: Well, it'll be with Akshay, obviously.
1: Yeah, with my son. He's a producer who does electronic music.
0: Oh, fantastic. Yeah.
1: And so he has kind of worked on some of my songs, my classics, and he has given a new look to it, a new sound to it.
0: Oh, absolutely brilliant. That's going to be exciting. Beena, I wanted to ask you as well. So you've got a very, very long-standing close relationship with Hari Haranji. And you've been, I'm sure, a big, big source of support for the entire event. What's your take on it? How excited are you about it? And what do you think the London listenership are going to take away from it?
2: I'm really excited that Soul India is finally being showcased in London, because it's been around the world and no one's really paid attention to this amazing showcase that can happen. And as Hari Ji said, that there's an array of songs that people can look forward to. So if you liked his ghazals, there'll be something there. If you liked some of his Bollywood songs, they'll be there. If you liked something a little bit different, Sufi, that'll be there too.
0: So fantastic.
1: It's going to be mainly Bollywood songs.
0: Yes.
1: With a dash of all this.
0: Absolutely brilliant. I think it's going to be a super magical night, which of course is taking place tomorrow at the Royal Festival Hall. I just wanted to wrap it up and ask you, Hari Haranji, to sing one line, if you could, for me from Baho Ke Darmiya. It's got to be one of my favourites, if you can.
1: Okay.
0: That'll be amazing.
1: Baho Ke Darmiya Do Pyar Mil Rahe Hai.

0: Absolutely incredible. Incredible. Thank you very much indeed, Bina Mistry, and of course, Padma Shri Hariharanji. All the very best for tomorrow.
1: Thank you so much.
0: Like a radio.
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2: Top stories this hour. A former boss of the UK's largest police force says he's anxious about pubs being allowed to stay open until 5am for England's upcoming World Cup match. A change to licensing laws in England and Wales means fans can stay in their local for the game, which starts at 1am on Monday. Andy Trotter, who worked at the Met Police, says it's all too last minute. Landlord Jason Cleary believes that's a bit of an overreaction.
3: When the goal's gone in, the singing, the drums are playing, and people are just jumping about and loving life. And at 1am in the morning, they're respectful of the neighbours as well. So at 1am in the morning, it's going to be the same. And people are going to hear them. People want people to cheer. People want to enjoy it.
2: Interpol has named a Ukrainian woman wanted over a parcel bomb attack in Monaco, reportedly targeting a tycoon with links to Russia. Anastasia Berezovska has reportedly been spotted in Germany following Monday's attack. A man's been jailed for life for shooting dead a 15-year-old boy in a children's play area in West London. The judge called Rene Graham's murder at a family music festival a premeditated public execution. Andy Burnham says there's room for movement on Labour's pledge not to increase taxes. The leadership favourite insists he'll stick to the party's manifesto pledges if he becomes Prime Minister. But the head of the Conservatives, Kemi Badenoch, says he should focus on welfare instead.
4: We need to get business to create jobs. They're not going to do that if we keep charging them more and more. What Andy Burnham needs to focus on is bringing down the welfare bill and getting people who can work into work. If they start working, we don't have to pay their benefits and they start paying taxes.
2: The Lib Dems want England captain Harry Kane to be given a knighthood after his World Cup performances. MP Leila Moran says it would help bring the country together. And ahead of next week's heat wave, the boss of Currys has warned stocks of fans are running low. Sales apparently shot up nearly 3,000% in June's extreme heat. From Sky News, I'm Tanya Snuggs.
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5: And taking a look at the weather for you this Friday afternoon across the capital, we are going to see sunshine with a gentle breeze. In fact, there'll be sunshine well into the evening as well, highs of 26 degrees Celsius.
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5: 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I'm Vishwat Nagar, and this is Reload, keeping you company until 4pm. What an incredible interview with a legend that is Padmashri Hariharan ji. Let's go straight in then with this hour's back to back.
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0: And before that, you heard the absolutely fantastic Mohammed Hoga here. Maybe here on Reload.
1: Vishmanaga.
0: Yeah, that's right. I'm Vishmanaga, keeping your company across the capital until 4 p.m. And I hope you are well. I'd love to hear from you this Friday afternoon. Get in touch and say hi. 07424-222222. That is my number via WhatsApp. And don't forget, I'm available on your radio, 1458 AM via DAB Alexa, Google Home, LaikaRadio.com. 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We are absolutely hugely buzzing right now. We've still got the legend that is Padmashri Hariharanji in our studios in the building, having lots of photos and lots of cake as well. He's getting photographed galore right now in anticipation of his huge concert taking place tomorrow at the Royal Festival Hall, Seoul, India. And it's a sellout. Absolutely amazing stuff. And of course, exclusive radio partner for that Leica Radio Network. I've got to say, very good afternoon to who may this be. Thank you very much. It's Indrani. Thank you very much indeed for your lovely message, Indrani. And you've made some delicious looking food. Obdva. I hope I pronounced that correctly. Looks absolutely fantastic. Thank you very much indeed for sending that in to me. Going to keep going with the music right now. And also going to keep you updated on what's going on in the world of football. And then following that, cricket. Okay, stay tuned.
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0: And let me tell you all about this one. 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

0: absolutely loving the sound of this one. Should there see romance? I've got to say very good afternoon to Rekha. You're listening in right now. Also, Vajahat, you're tuned in. Kirti, very good afternoon to you. And Aarti, thank you very much indeed for those lovely noodles. Got another fantastic song ready and waiting. Stay right here.
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0: Do you know what? I actually prefer 2.0. That's what I'm going to say. Absolutely fantastic stuff. And I'm going to bring you all of the latest updates as soon as my phone has refreshed itself. I'm still absolutely elated by all of the messages pouring in right now. Thank you very much indeed to each and every single one of you. So £1 of British sterling this afternoon will get you 127.37 Indian rupees. The Pakistani rupee 371.91, Sri Lankan rupee 447.90, Bangladeshi taka 164.89, Afghani 85.11, and for your US dollar this afternoon 1.34.
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0: Definitely, if you're here on Reload with Leavish Bednarga, we're going to be stopping your top stories at three. 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
3: Top stories this hour. A former senior police officer has hit out at the last minute change to pub opening hours in England and Wales. Andy Trotter says short notice licensing extensions to 5 a.m. on Monday, allowing fans to watch the Three Lions next World Cup match, are unhelpful. Meanwhile, the Lib Dems are calling for Captain Harry Kane to be given what they say is a well-deserved knighthood. MP Leila Moran has launched an early day motion, a statement which politicians can sign to celebrate his achievements at the tournament. Kane has told the Lions Den podcast that this season is his best ever.
4: 72 goals so far, and then hopefully a few more to go. Is, yeah, I think almost 20 more than I've ever reached in my career. Yeah, I've had some good moments, but in terms of how I feel right now, I think just from an overall package, I feel as good as I've ever felt going onto the pitch, no matter the situation.
3: Government officials are in talks with Pakistan about returning the leader of a Rochdale grooming gang. 73-year-old Shabir Ahmed, who was released from prison yesterday, is at the centre of a deportation row. Tory leader Kemi Badenoch says Andy Burnham should focus on welfare. The Prime Minister in waiting has suggested there's room for movement on tax in Labour's election manifesto. Taylor Swift is expected to marry NFL star Travis Kelce later. The wedding is thought to be taking place at New York's Madison Square Garden. One of the singer's fans, Alison Romero, is flying from London to join the celebrations.
5: Yes, I'm so excited. I've been a fan for 17 years, and I'm just so happy that she's found the love that she's always wanted. He seems really supportive of her. She's so successful to find a man who's not threatened by that. And I'm just so happy for her that it feels like my best friend, my older sister, is getting married.
3: And new car sales in Britain rose by 15% in June compared to a year ago. Figures from the New Automotive show electric vehicles made up almost 30% of the market, with higher petrol and diesel prices boosting demand. From Sky News, I'm Tanya Snuggs.
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0: And taking a look at the weather for you this Friday afternoon across the capital, we are going to see sunshine over the course of the day, well into the evening as well. Highs of 26 degrees Celsius with a gentle breeze overnight. Minimum temperatures will fall to 14 degrees Celsius. It will remain dry and mild.
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0: 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Across Greater London, I'm Vish Bhatnagar, and this is Reload. I'm keeping you company all the way through until 4 p.m. with a whole load of fantastic music. 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

0: Taylor from Two States, and before they heard Tum Ho Do, Michelle Mishra and Hunter Gabarik from Sayara. Very good afternoon to you and a big warm welcome. If you just joined me, I'm Vishpat Nagar, and this is Reload, keeping you company until 4 p.m. across the cab in the sunshine. And we're there, we are Friday. How are you feeling about that? Happy? Yeah, me too. Vishpat Nagar. So I want you to get in touch and tell me all about it. 07424-222222. That's my number via WhatsApp. Don't forget I'm available on your radio. 1458 AM via DAB, Alexa, Google Home, LaikaRadio.com, or on the Leica Radio Player app. So download it right now if you haven't already done so. Lots of messages coming. And I've got to say a big shout out to George as well. Thank you very much indeed for your message. Also got to say a big shout out to Rohit Kumari on listening in right now as well. Kirti, if I haven't already mentioned, very good afternoon to you. And Syra, you are tuned in as well. Thank you for your lovely message. So I'm going to be touching base with Kamal Prabhakar very, very shortly, giving you an update on all of the cricket. Exciting times, isn't it just? As well as a football update here on Leica Radio. So first of all, this is interesting. So getting your steps in has long been linked to better health, right? And for the first time, the NHS-backed scheme will start giving people rewards for doing exercise. So early next year, NHS England will launch a marathon a month challenge, asking people to walk for around 30 minutes a day. Those who do it every day will hit roughly 26 miles a month, the distance of a marathon. So users will be able to log their walks online or through their phone or smartwatch, and the NHS says those who complete the challenge will then be eligible for rewards, which could include incentives and discounts. I think it's absolutely fantastic. It's a great idea and a good way to motivate people to stay healthy. Moving away from that, this one smashed it. Yash Raj Film's highly anticipated female-led action feature Alpha, as we know, headlined by our artist of the week, Alia Bhatt and Sharfari, has registered a decent opening at the Indian box office. Early industry estimates indicate that the film is on course to conclude its first day business between 8 and 10 crore. That's pretty respectable. I think it's just going to grow and grow and grow. And of course, we are the exclusive partners for that, Leica Radio Network. Absolutely fantastic in the UK, that is. Moving away from that, I've got another piece I wanted to share with you as well. And speculation has been rife, but it looks as though Arad Khan is actually getting married. Yeah, that's right. He's confirmed he's getting married on the 5th of July, following a brief interaction with photographers that quickly circulated online. He addressed the media, saying, you know what, yeah, I am getting married, and it's going to be on the 5th of July. So fantastic stuff there. Weddings galore, Taylor Swift, Ahmed Khan. What else is going on other than celebrities are really, really, really taking the plunge? And I think it's absolutely fantastic, fantastic news. Ahmed Khan, a huge congratulations.
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0: Absolutely loving the sound of this one. Jange Jange, vocals of Udit Narayan. Sonu Nigam and Alka Yagnik. 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
0: And the artist of the week until Sunday, as I said, is Ali Abad with the release of Alpha today. We are hugely excited about that. I've got a lovely one playing next for you from Student of the Year 2. You keep it right here.
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0: Absolutely fantastic, fantastic one there. Dil Lagali, I'm in here playing for you here on Reload with me, Vish Bhatnagar. I'm keeping you company till four. And as always, it is time to touch base with Kamal Prabhakar.
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0: Very good afternoon to you, Kamal. How are you doing?
3: Vish, very good afternoon. Always a pleasure listening to you. Yes, so I've got some amazing news for you. Yesterday was one of the most exciting semi-finals that I've ever been, be men or women. But yesterday, 21,000 people were there, the supporters, wow, at the Oval. And England as South Africa, big two teams. But England, we thought, might just take it easy, but win the game easily, as they say. But yeah, they struggled. South Africa played so well, and they took four wickets off England very quickly. They were about 50 for four at one stage. But then came the captain, and Hyder Knight, the past captain, made a good partnership of 100 plus, and they finished off at 169 for five in 20 overs. And amazing. Then it's still gettable. It was gettable. South Africa started with the bang, big bang. And unfortunately, when they lost two wickets, by that time, the wheels came off their car. So 129 for eight in 20. And they never recovered from there. Yeah. Never recovered from there. So now it's all good and done, dusted. But England in the final. So
0: astounding
3: final
0: result for England, is it? Just incredible.
3: Incredible. And it's going to be a great final as well on Sunday the 5th. It's going to be amazing, amazing final.
0: Oh, absolutely amazing. So I can't wait to check it all out. And you will be there, and you'll be bringing us all of the updates as well.
3: Very much so. And we'll give you all the updates on Sunday and many more. And let's see what else happens, Rich.
0: Absolutely fantastic. Kamal, I've got to say as well, thank you so much for all of the updates over the last few weeks. It's been absolutely brilliant. This is the last update on my show. So thank you once again. It's always such a pleasure to speak with you. And your knowledge is just mind-blowing as well. So you are absolutely our cricket expert. And we'll love to have you back on the radio once again very, very soon. So thank you very much indeed,
3: Kamal. Thank you for your good wishes, Rich. Amazing, and you yourself are amazing. Thank you to the whole team.
0: Oh, brilliant.
3: Thank you so much.
0: All the very best. Thank you, Kamal. Thank you. Bye-bye.
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3: So one valid British sterling this afternoon will get you 127.37 Indian rupees. The Pakistani rupee 371.83. Sri Lankan rupee 447.81. The Bangladeshi taka 164.87. Afghani this afternoon 84.92. And via US dollar this afternoon 1.34.
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0: 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And that is it for me. Thank you very much indeed for the pleasure of your company. I've been Vish Bhatnagar. And this has been Reload. You can catch me back on the radio once again on Monday from 1 p.m. We've got Annika up next on Weekend Drive with her chart show between 6 and 7 p.m. And on Like a Gold, Sandy Shah on Drive Time. He's keeping you company until 7 p.m. as well. You enjoy the weekend. Enjoy the sunshine. It's going to be warm, so stay nice and hydrated. Whatever you get up to, have a fab one.
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3: Top stories this hour. Three men have been acquitted of the murder of journalist Lyra McKee in Londonderry. The 29-year-old was hit by a bullet as she observed riots in Derry in April 2019. Our reporter Conor Gillies was at the non-jury trial at Belfast Crown Court.
4: The three men, they were essentially accused of accompanying that lone, unknown gunman to the point of the corner where Lyra was attacked, encouraging him to fire those shots. To the murder charge, it was not guilty all round.
3: The new IRA has said it was behind the attack. A former boss at the Met Police says the government's last-minute decision to allow pubs in England and Wales to stay open for longer on Monday morning is unhelpful. It's so football fans can watch the Three Lions World Cup match against Mexico, which starts at 1 a.m. Andy Trotter says the change means a switch-up in resources.
5: We all hope that everyone enjoys themselves and has fun, but we all know, and it's a fact, that the combination of hot nights, alcohol, sporting events can lead to problems, and quite rightly, the police have got to plan for any occurrence and make sure that they're fully prepared for it. So that's one of the anxieties of this late notice.
3: Meanwhile, a campaign has started for England captain Harry Kane to receive a knighthood for his heroics during the tournament. Lib Dem MP Leila Moran has launched an early day motion. That's a statement which MPs can sign calling for this to happen. Authorities in Monaco say their main suspect in a bomb attack on Monday is a Ukrainian woman who disguised herself as a man. It's reported 39-year-old Anastasia Berezovska has been spotted in Germany. Tory leader Kemi Badenoch says Andy Burnham should focus on welfare. The Prime Minister in waiting has suggested there's room for movement on tax in Labour's election manifesto. And ahead of next week's heatwave, the boss of Currys has warned stocks of fans are running low. Sales apparently shot up nearly 3,000% in June's heat. From Sky News, I'm Tanya Snuggs.
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6: Okay, so London, let's look at your weather first. There are sunny intervals and a gentle breeze. You've got highs of 24 degrees. And if we look over at Midlands, it is warmer, 26 degrees, sunny and a gentle breeze.
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6: 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It is Weekend Drive. How are you doing? Happy Friday, everyone. Are you enjoying the sunshine? Thank you so much to Vish and to Bali who kept you company. And now we are driving you home all the way until 7 p.m. Yes, we are.
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0: Okay, so that was your first set of back-to-back tracks for Weekend Drive. Of course, this is the Friday edition. The one you can hear in the background is Chumma Chumma, of course, that is from Fraud Zion. And the one you heard before that is Domesh Gavari. This is Weekend Drive, and I'm your host, Annika.
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0: Okay, so we have got a jam-packed show, which you will be so lucky to get involved in, because honestly, I wish that I could get involved in some of these things. So let's firstly talk about... What should we talk about? We should talk about the big question. Now, I'm going to ask you a question and I want you to get involved and tell me your answer, because this is a good question today, I think. There's also a Friday Frazzle coming up, which basically means that I'm going to give you a name of a film and it's going to be all mixed up and jumbled up and frazzled. And then I want you to tell me what the answer is. And then mystery tune. We have remixed and mashed up a tune, which I want you to tell me what the answer to it is. But firstly, I want to tell me, how is your Friday? What have you been doing? I'll tell you what I did this morning. I did a charity walk for Fair Share. So I walked 10K in the heat today. So I'm absolutely baking. So I want to know what you have been up to. Message me and let me know.
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3: Cranking out the biggest hits for the capital. This is Leica.

0: Okay, so this is a great one for your Friday evening. A lot of people are doing housework. Yes, they are. I get it. It's Friday. You need to get it done. Make sure you enjoy a bit of sunshine as well. This is Bandhan. Sukhvinder Singh from the film that is Kurukshetra.
1: Annika's big question.
0: Okay, so before I do ask the big question, I need to shout out a few people. So Meenakshi is like, I've just started some housework. Meenakshi, make sure you get out some sun and enjoy it as well. I know housework needs to be done, but you know, it's the sunshine. We need to enjoy it. Sham is also saying, afternoon, happy Friday to you as well, Sham. And Waj is tuning in on Alexa. I hope you guys are having a good one. And Sweetie, she's also said happy Friday as well. So the big question today is, this is a great question. And actually, this question was asked of a few footballers, of course, because it is the World Cup. So this question is, if you could swap your job for any other job on the planet, what would it be? If you could swap your job for any other job on the planet, what would it be? Now, a lot of like footballers have said, like, you know, CEOs or just like relaxing at home. Or I think one said a wag because wags don't do much, but that's really quite interesting. So I want you to message me and let me know if you could swap your job for any job currently on the planet, what would it be? And it has to be something funny. Like, I think you know what I would like to do? I think I mentioned this a little while ago, a panda nanny. So you basically look after pandas and make them, like, you know, raise them and stuff like that. Okay, so message me and let me know, what would your ideal job be?
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0: Okay, so let's update you on the FIFA World Cup. So Switzerland versus Algeria was 2-0 to Algeria. Portugal versus Croatia was 2-1. Come on, Ronaldo. And Spain versus Australia yesterday was 3-0. Are you going to be staying up for the England match? Message me and let me know. 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
1: Traffic and travel.
4: This is Martin with your travel. It's heavy on the M4 onto the elevated section eastbound this afternoon as you head from Junction 3 Hayes to Junction 2 Brentford. Still slowing on the A312 the Parkway southbound before you get to the M4 Junction 3. Queuing on the A312 Church Road and Mandeville Road from the White Hart roundabout to the Target roundabout and then on to North Holt Station. Queuing on the A406 North Circular Road southbound, the Hangar Lane gyratory. A205 South Circular, a bit busy from Red Rover to Chopper's Corner and congestion on the A316 Chertsey Road westbound from Twickenham Bridge, Hospital Bridge Road roundabout to the Tube, and severe delays on the Bakerloo line due to an earlier fire alert at Queen's Park, and minor delays on the Jubilee line due to a fire alert.
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0: Loving this tune for your Friday evening. Of course, this is from 1978. The film, of course, is Donnie. Needs no introduction. And that is the voice of Kishore Kumar. And Sham has actually sent me some pan as well. You know, I was really craving it yesterday.
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mean, this is one of those songs where you basically roll down your windows, turn up like a radio, and you've got this banger. Of course, this is Chamak Chalo, Akon, and Hamishka Aya together from the film that is Rawan. Happy Friday, everyone. 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

0: Okay, so that was your feel good track. 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
1: Annika's big question.
0: Okay, so I did ask you the big question. If you could change your job for anything that you wanted to do, or whose job would you want? So basically, Ifti, I love you, Ifti. He's messaged and gone, President of the USA, but I cannot tell you the reason why Ifti wants to be the president of the USA because I will lose my job. So thank you very much for that, Ifti. And then Jiggy has messaged, you know, I said that I wanted to be a panda nanny. So he said, pandas is a good one, but definitely would like to take care of wild cats. This scares me. Dolphins are great too, and a pilot because he could travel the world. And I said, definitely, I would love to be a pilot. And he said, let's open a second Vantara. I really would love to do that. But message me and let me know if you could swap your job for any other job in the world, what would it be? Get involved.
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4: This is Martin with your travel. It's heavy on the M4 onto the elevated section eastbound. You head from Junction 3 Hayes to Junction 2 Brentford, slowing on the A312 the partway southbound before the M4 Junction 3. A312 Church Road and Mandeville Road, heavy from the White Hart roundabout to the Target roundabout and on to North Holt Station. Queuing on the A406 North Circular Road, both ways the Hanger Lane territory. A205 South Circular, busy from Red Rover to Chalker's Corner. Congestion on the A316 Chertsey Road westbound. As you head from Twickenham Bridge to Hospital Bridge Road roundabout and slowing on the A3 West Hill northbound between Tibbetts Corner and Upper Richmond Road. And that's your latest traffic and travel.
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0: Okay, so what a 90s throwback. That is a great one. You've got Kavitha Krishnamurthy and Kumar Sanuji together from the film that is Tere Mere Sapne. Taking back to 1996 was this one. Ah, Kumar, this is Weekend Drive with your host, Annika.
1: Like a radio.
0: Okay, so let's talk about my big question. So I did ask, if you could do any job in the world, what would it be? So Sham and Jiggy, I really think you guys need to join up, because Sham has messaged me and he has said, if I could have any job swap, I would like to work in an animal rescue as animals need love and care. 100%. And Jiggy wants to look after animals as well. So you guys need to team up and do something together. And then Syra, I love Syra's answer. She has said to me, if I could have one job where I would travel the world, I would, so that way she doesn't need to stay put in one place. And I said, you could be a pop star. And she said, if she could get through the stage fright. Syra, you can definitely 100% do that. So let me know if you've got a particular job that you definitely want to do. I think I only just want to interview Ronaldo. So if anybody out there can get that sorted, please message me and let me know. If you know Ronaldo, his sister, or someone, so I can interview him. But let's talk about what's going to be happening in the show. Okay, so we have got Mystery Tune, where I have frazzled up a song, mixed it all around, and I want you to message me and tell me what it is. And then, of course, we have got a competition, which I don't think I mentioned. We have got a competition for Mrs. Kapoor's wedding. So that's really exciting as well. And then the hour that you guys are all waiting for, and I am waiting for as well. We have got the brand new spanking chart show, where I will be counting down the top 10 songs of the network. And you can tell me who you think is going to be number one. I know a lot of people think it's going to be Cocktail 2. I mean, I actually don't know. So we'll see when we get there. So message me and let me know who you think is going to be number one. So we got so much to do. So make sure you stay tuned. Coming up, I have got this great track from Rocky Orani Ki Prem Kahani. So make sure you stay tuned for that. And I will see you after the messages.
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3: Top stories this hour. Lyra McKee's family say they'll leave no stone unturned after three men were cleared of her murder in Londonderry. The journalist was shot dead as she reported on riots in Derry in 2019. Speaking outside Belfast Crown Court, Lyra's sister Nicola Corner said they'll never stop searching for answers.
4: But we will not go down with this. This is not over. Lyra said if you're going to go down fighting. And I can tell you right now that every one of my family will. Because we do this for Lyra. She deserves justice.
3: The National Police Chiefs Council has criticised the short notice allowing pubs to stay open until 5 a.m. on Monday. It's to allow England fans the chance to watch their next World Cup game, which starts at 1 a.m. A woman who claimed her elderly husband stumbled and fell on a kitchen knife has been jailed for at least 12 years. Daryl Berman, who's 72, was convicted of murder last week. A man who pretended to be a caretaker in order to sexually assault four children has been sentenced to 18 years. 70-year-old David Pearce from Cambridgeshire attacked them at a Lido in East London in 1990. The youngest was just 8 years old. Downing Street's hinting it will continue to use X despite the Culture Secretary and her department coming off the site. Lisa Nandy's accused the social media platform of fueling abuse and misinformation. And Prince William's made a surprise appearance on NFL star Travis Kelce's podcast, and he's had quite the introduction from co-host and Travis's brother, Jason.
5: The Prince of Wales, ladies and presenters, please welcome His Royal Highness Prince William!
6: That is quite an intro, guys. Amazing.
5: We had to do it big for you. Had to do it big.
3: Travis is expected to marry Taylor Swift in New York later today. From Sky News, I'm Tanya Snuggs.
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7: Okay, London, let's look at your weather first tonight. It will be a dry with mostly clear skies, a patchy cloud with edge in from the west, and it is turning a little breezier. You've got lows of 14 degrees. And Midlands, we look over at you. So turning breezier tonight with patchy cloud and clear spells, you've got lows of 13 degrees.
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7: Good afternoon, this is Annika on a weekend drive. How are you doing? Happy Friday, everyone. 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We've got mystery tune and then we've got competition time. 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

0: Okay, so that was the second set of Bachelorette tracks for Weekend Drive. It is Friday. The one you can hear in the background is Love Ashgal and Twister. And the one you heard before that is Akiori Kadia. Of course, that is Master Celine. This is a Weekend Drive with your host, Annika.
1: Twist. 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
0: Okay, so yes, I'm going to be doing a mystery tune in a little bit. But of course, remember, we have got that amazing competition where you can win some tickets to go and see Mrs. Kapoor's wedding in Leicester. So I'm excited about that. But message me and let me know what you have been up to today. I did a charity walk, so I have clocked up 26,000 steps on my Fitbit, on my watch, and it is telling me that I have done my week's cardio, so I'm very happy about that. So what have you been up to this morning? Message me and let me know, and let's do this one from Ekta Tiger.
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0: Okay, so I need to shout out Pravin. He is on his way to the Royal Festival Hall to watch some Bollywood music with the London Bollywood Orchestra.
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0: Okay, so it is the mystery tune. So I am going to play you basically this song, which has been a bit messed with. I don't know who's been playing around with this song, but I want you to tell me what you think the original of this is. Okay, so here, this is what it sounds like.

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1: 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We are playing Mystery Song. That is a song that's been a remix and jumbled around, and I want you to message me and tell me what you think that song is. I have to say, it is very difficult this week, so make sure you get involved.
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4: This is Martin with your travel. Heavy on the M4 on today, elevated section eastbound. You head from Junction 3 Hayes to Junction 2 Brentford. Slowing on the A312 the partway southbound before the M4 Junction 3. Queuing on the A312 Church Road and Mandeville Road as you head from the White Hart roundabout towards the Target roundabout and then on to Northolt Station. Queuing in both directions on the A406 North Circular Road as you head towards the Hangar Lane, Giant Italy. A205 South Circular, busy from Red Rover to Chopper's Corner. And there's congestion on the A316 Chertsey Road westbound from Twickenham Bridge to Hospital Bridge Road roundabout. To the Tube and severe delays on the Bakerloo line, that's due to an earlier fire alert at Queen's Park.
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0: What a beautiful tune for your Friday evening. Are you guys on your way home? I hope you are. You've got Sonu Nigam and Shreya Ghoshal singing to you from the film that is Hey Baby. This is Al Dholna.
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0: Okay, so the way this works is I'm going to play you a tune which has been all jumbled up, and then I want you to tell me what this tune is. Okay, so it sounds a bit like this, okay? We'll have to say it is a very tough one today. Somebody has said, is it Boomer or Boomer? It's not actually Boomer or Boomer. Let me play it one more time for you. Okay, so message me and let me know what you think it is. Okay, let's do this one from Badashaw.
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0: Okay, so that is Ustad Nusrat Fateh Ali Khan and Ustad Wahid Fateh Ali Khan with Mere Rakshe Kumar. This is a great tune for your Friday evening, don't you agree? From the film that is Barishaw, welcome to your weekend. This is Weekend Drive with your host Annika. Okay, so Lycra Radio Network is the exclusive radio partner of Leicester Mellor again on the 15th and 16th of August at Abbey Park. Also, the Bradford City Mellor on the 1st and 2nd of August at City Park and Centenary Square.
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0: Okay, so let's talk about the podcast. Now, we are talking about the rise in women in cricket, and it is hosted by our very own Deep Raja. And he is talking about how current cricketers are challenging stereotypes and inspiring the next generation, and what needs to change to encourage more South Asian girls to take up cricket.
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0: Okay, so let's go over to Carmel and see what's happening on the ground. Hi, Carmel, how's it going over there?
4: Yes, I'm sitting down in a lovely, peaceful ground at the moment. Obviously, there's no matches today because we had the second semi-final yesterday, which was amazing, electrified, and what a display of cricket. So we had England playing South Africa yesterday. England, we said, might win easily, but no, they lost 4 wickets very quickly. And I thought, you know, here my prediction is going wrong. But obviously the captain came to the rescue, and the previous captain had a knight came to the rescue. They had a partnership of 100 plus, and they got a stable to a good score, 169 for 5 in 20 overs. But South Africa, which is a very good side, you know, actually they got 2 quick wickets, you know, 129 for 8 in 20. So they lost by 40 runs. But England, congratulations. They are in the final. And Sunday, the 5th, we've got the final, Australia against England. It's going to be a massive, amazing game. But it's going to be like the crowd yesterday was 21,000. I don't know what it's going to be on Sunday, because the final is a huge, huge, everything to play for and a great prize to win the World Cup. So keep on listening to Leica Radio, and we'll give you all the update till Sunday and hopefully Monday. But it's going to be a massive game, Annika.
0: Thank you so much for updating us, Kamal. Speak to you soon.
4: Okay, take care. Bye-bye.
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0: Okay, so let's do our mystery song. This is actually the answer to the one that was scrambled. It sounds like this.

0: absolutely loving that, and congratulations and well done to Nidhi and Dahana. They are the only ones who got it right, so well done. Okay, so let's talk about this competition. So the Lyca Radio Network has teamed up with AK Productions for the stage musical Mrs. Kapoor's Wedding 3, The Murder of a Mystery, and we are giving away 2 tickets to the Leicester show this Saturday. How exciting! It takes place at the Curve Leicester at 2:30 p.m. and all you need to do is send in the word wedding if you want to be in a chance of winning a pair of tickets. Now, these tickets are valid for the 2:30 p.m. show and can't be exchanged for any other date or time. And the winner's tickets will be available at the box office under your name. And if you don't win, you can, of course, buy tickets at mkdw.co.uk. So if you want to get involved and you want a chance of winning those tickets, all you need to do is send me the word wedding and I will be picking a winner in my show sometime. So make sure you get involved.
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1: Traffic and travel.
3: This is Martin with your travel. It's still heavy on the M4 onto the elevated section eastbound. You head from Junction 3 Hayes to Junction 2 Brentford. Slowing on the A312 the partway southbound before the M4 Junction 3. Queuing on the A312 Church Road and Mandeville Road from the White Hart roundabout to the Target roundabout and on to Northolt Station. The A406 North Circular Road heavy in both directions with the Hanger Lane gyratory. Congestion on the A316 Chertsey Road westbound from Twickenham Bridge to Hospital Bridge Road roundabout and slow on the A3 West Hill northbound between Tibbetts Corner and Upper Richmond Road to the Tube, and no service on the district line between Turnham Green and Richmond. It's due to fire alert at Gunnersbury. That's your latest traffic and travel.
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Okay, so let's talk about the competition. Now, all you need to do is send in the word wedding if you want to be in a chance of winning a pair of tickets. Now, these tickets are only valid for the 2:30 p.m. show and cannot be exchanged for any other day. Of course, this is for the murder mystery, Mrs. Kapoor's Wedding 3. So all you need to do to get involved is send me the word wedding and you have chance of winning a couple of tickets. 2:30 on a Saturday. Absolutely loving that. Now, of course, this is from the song that is, sorry, from the film that is Hum Dil De Chuke Sanam. This was the mystery song, Dolly Daro Dola Baje. Absolutely loving that. Okay, so now we are moving to the third hour of Weekend Drive, which means that we are going to be doing the chart show. How excited are you to know who is a number one? Do you think it's going to be Cocktail 2 again? You never know. Okay, let's do this one from Sikandar, which is called Zora Jubin, and then I will move to the final hour. And make sure you get involved in that competition. All you need to do is send in the word wedding if you want to be in a chance of winning a pair of tickets. Okay, I will see you after the news. Make sure you join me.

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2: Top stories this hour. Police leaders have criticised the government's decision to let pubs stay open until 5am on Monday for England's next World Cup match. The National Police Chiefs Council says the late decision means officers will be taken away from communities. Kate Nichols is the chief executive of UK Hospitality. She says while she appreciates the concerns, they're not expecting huge numbers and believe it will be a calmer affair.
3: It's not all about drunken disorder. It is about responsible retailing, providing safe spaces for family and friends to come together and watch the football together. And if you can't make it out to Mexico or America, the next best place to watch a football match and to cheer on England is in the pub.
2: The family of a journalist shot dead in Londonderry say they'll leave no stone unturned after three men were cleared of her murder. Lyra McKee was killed as she reported on riots in Derry in 2019. Two Romanian nationals have been jailed for 20 years for stabbing a TV presenter in a street in London. The case in March 2024 exposed the use of criminal proxies in the UK by the Iranian government. Andy Burnham's answering questions on social media forum Reddit. The Prime Minister in waiting has hinted at wiggle room for tax in Labour's 2024 election manifesto. Defending champion Jannik Sinner and 24-time Grand Slam winner Novak Djokovic have both secured their place in the fourth round at Wimbledon. Djokovic came through a four-set thriller against Arthur Rinderknecht, sealing the win with a diving volley.
4: Well, I saw him slip and kind of fall down, and I was just like, please stay down. for that last shot. But there was a lot of slipping and sliding and drop shots and kind of cat and mouse play.
2: Sinner got past American Jensen Brooksby in straight sets. And Ferrari's Lewis Hamilton will be on pole for tomorrow's 17-lap sprint race at Silverstone ahead of Formula One's British Grand Prix on Sunday. From Sky News, I'm Tanya Snuggs.
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5: Okay, so London tonight will be starting dry with mostly clear skies. A patchy cloud will edge in from the west. You have got lows of 14 degrees. And Midlands, we look over at you. Let's see, tonight will be breezier with patchy cloud and clear spells. You've got lows of 13 degrees.
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5: Okay. So it is the hour that you have been waiting for. It is the brand new spanking chart show. We have got so much movement. Let me tell you a bit about it. You have got two new entries, one non-mover, three have gone up and four have gone down, which means that we have got a brand new number one. Get your votes in. What do you think is going to be a number one in the chart show? Is it going to be Azeem? Is it going to be Cocktail 2? Or did John Mirandil get there again? Message me and let me know. And also, if you want to get involved in the competition, all you need to do is send in the word wedding and you have a chance of winning a pair of tickets for the show tomorrow, 2:30 at Leicester. Okay, let's kick off with your number 10.
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1: Okay, so we have kicked off the chart show for today. So number 10 was a brand new entry. That is from the film Baby Do, Die Do. It is actually out today. Of course, that was Ishkamina, Sonu Nigam, and El Kayanik with a remix with Akskar. Absolutely loving that. And then number 9 was a Chanda Mera Dil. It has gone up one place. Rightfully so. That is Fahim Abdullah. Okay, now who do you think is going to be number one? Does your number one sound like this?

0: okay? Or does your number one sound like this for Friday? Oh, I know a lot of people want it to be this. Okay, so message me and let me know what you think is gonna be a number one. Okay, let's do your number eight.
1: 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Number eight.

0: Okay, so this is your chart show at number 8. This is Shilpa Rao and Nora Fatehi together. I love this track. This is Ya Baba. Of course, this is the remix from the original that came out in 2000s. Ya Baba. This is your chart show with your host, Annika.
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2: This is Martin with your travel. It's still heavy on the M4 onto the elevated section eastbound. You head from Junction 3 Hayes to Junction 2 Brentford. Slowing on the A312 the partway southbound before the M4 Junction 3. Queuing on the A312 Church Road and Mandeville Road from the White Hart roundabout to the Target roundabout and on to Northolt Station. The A406 North Circular Road heavy in both directions with the Hanger Lane gyratory. Congestion on the A316 Chertsey Road westbound from Twickenham Bridge to Hospital Bridge Road roundabout and slow on the A3 West Hill northbound between Tibbetts Corner and Upper Richmond Road to the Tube, and no service on the district line between Turnham Green and Richmond. It's due to a fire alert at Gunnersbury. That's your latest traffic and travel.
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0: Okay, so this is your chart show and number 7 from the film that is Matra Bhoomi. It has gone up one place and it is scheduled to be hitting the theatres on August the 15th or 14th to coincide with India's Independence Day. We've been waiting for it for a while, so looking forward to that. This is Mehu.
1: Like a radio.
0: Okay, so this is the last time I am announcing this amazing competition. So Leica Radio Network has teamed up with AK Productions for the stage musical Mrs. Kapoor's Wedding 3. Now, the murdering mystery to give away 2 tickets to Leicester show this Saturday. Now, it takes place at the Curve, Leicester at 2:30 p.m. And all you need to do is send in the word wedding if you want to be in a chance of winning a pair of tickets. Now, these tickets are only valid for the 2:30 p.m. show tomorrow and it cannot be exchanged for any other date or time. So if you want to get involved, all you need to do is send me the word wedding and I'll be picking a winner at the end of the chart show. Okay, now do you think the winner is a winner? Do you think a number one is going to be this song? Let me play it for you. Ooh, what's going on? Okay, let's see. Let's play this. Okay, or do you think it is gonna be a number one sounding like this? Or do you think it's gonna be this? Okay, so message me and let me know who you think is going to be number one. Okay, let's do your chart show and number 6.
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6 from the film that is Welcome to the Jungle. It has got an epic cast. You've got Akshay Kumar, Disha Patani, Jacqueline Fernandez, Anik Kapoor, Ravina Tandon, and Sunil Shetty. Definitely worth a watch. Loving this track. Anika with the Leica Radio Chart Show. Okay, so it is the chart show, but let me announce the winner of those tickets for Mrs. Kapoor's wedding, the murder mystery tomorrow. It is Krish. He has won the 2 tickets. So Krish, if you could please send me your name, your email address and your telephone number, and we will make sure that the tickets are ready for you when you go over to Leicester tomorrow. Okay, what do you think is going to be a number one? Do you think it's going to be this? Absolutely loving that. Oh, of course, do you think it's going to be this one? I know a lot of people like this song. Or do you think it's going to be this one that's been there for a long time? Okay, so message me and let me know what you think is going to be number one.

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0: Okay, so your chart show at number one, courtesy of Azeem Azhar. This has come up a 1 point. Absolutely loving this track.
1: Arzu. Number four.

Okay, so this is your chart show number 4, courtesy of the Mile 4 as well. Of course, that is that famous franchise. Maybe this one will grow on me. We'll

0: Show. Okay, so we have come to the top of three. So I want you to message me and let me know what you think out of these three are going to be. And number one, is it going to be this one? Gulabi saadi ani lali lalala. Disate me bari raja photo maza khar. Okay, or is it going to be this one? Or is it going to be the front runner that everybody thinks is going to be? Okay, so get your votes in and we will decide what is going to be number one.
1: Annika, counting down the biggest top 10 songs of the week. Number three.

0: Okay, so this is your chart show, and number three is down one place. It was number two last week. This is Cocktail 2, Mahmood, Raghav, and Roya K together. This is Mashuka. Loving this track. Okay, so coming up after the traffic and travel, we have got your top two. Let me know what you think it is. A lot of people think it is going to be the Sorry song, but do you think it is going to be Cocktail 2 and Jab Thalak? I am so looking forward to it. Okay, let me see what happens after the traffic and travel.
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2: This is Martin with your travel. It's still slowing on the A312, the partway southbound before you get to the M4 Junction 3. Queuing on the A312 Church Road and Mandeville Road from the White Hart roundabout to the Tarpit roundabout and then on to Northgate Station. A406 North Circular Road, heavy in both directions at the Hangar Lane area today. A205 South Circular, busy from Red Rover to Chalker's Corner. Congestion on the A316 Chertsey Road westbound as you head from Twickenham Bridge to Hospital Bridge Road roundabout, and slow on the A3 West Hill northbound between Tibbetts Corner and Upper Richmond Road. To the Tube, and no service on the District Line between Turnham Green and Richmond, and that's due to fire alert at Gunnersbury. That's your latest traffic and travel.
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0: Okay, so this is your chart show and number two. It has gone down one place. Mr. Arijit Singh with Jab Talak. Oh, a lot of people are quite sad about this not being number one. So maybe it will come back next week. I have a feeling. Make sure you stay tuned. Okay, so coming up is your chart show. And number one, it is a brand new entry and it has gone straight to number one. All those people who thought in the messages it is going to be about the sari, you were 100% right. This is from The Marla Four, your chart show and number one. Enjoy.
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2: The top stories this hour. A former boss at the Met Police says he's anxious about pubs staying open until 5 a.m. on Monday. It's to let England fans watch their next World Cup match, which starts at 1 a.m. Andy Trotter says it's all too last minute. But this man, who's watching Australia take on Egypt at a pub in South London, says the situation's been blown out of proportion.
3: Just relax. It's once every 4 years. You know, it's a special moment. Like, you know, England's got a red-hot team this year. They've got a very hard game coming up against Mexico, but, like, you don't want to miss it.
2: Three men have been cleared of murdering Lyra McKee in Londonderry. The journalist was shot as she covered riots in Derry in 2019. A man jailed for murdering student Henry Novak in Southampton is seeking to appeal against his conviction and 21-year minimum prison sentence. The case sparked protests after footage showed police handcuffing the teenager when Vikram Digwa falsely accused him of racial abuse. Two Romanian men have been jailed for a total of 20 years for stabbing a Persian language TV presenter. Puria Zarati was attacked outside his home in southwest London by proxies of the Iranian regime. Chief Superintendent Chris Wright is from the Met's counter-terrorism unit.
4: They are a plentiful supply of individuals who will listen to fake promises around money and support. When those proxies are caught, those promises disappear and you are left alone to hold the consequences of the activity you've done on behalf of somebody else's beliefs.
2: Andy Burnham's told a Q&A session on Reddit it's important to continue the Labour manifesto commitment to maintain the triple lock on state pensions. The Prime Minister in waiting's already suggested there's scope to change tax. And Novak Djokovic has equaled Roger Federer's number of Wimbledon wins, 105. He's through to the fourth round after a four-set battle with Arthur Rinderknecht. From Sky News, I'm Tanya Snuggs.
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5: Good evening, looking at the weather today. Yes, in tonight, it's going to be clear sky and a gentle breeze. London and surrounding area temperatures low will be 14 degrees Celsius.
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0: नैनों से करती हूँ शिकार मैं धूधारी तलवार. And this is from the movie Mere Brother Ki Dulhan. What an interesting movie. If you have not watched this, this should be basically a binge watch for you over the weekend. Such an amazing story, yeah. Zyada sochna nahi padega. Bas enjoy karo, have your popcorn. And yes, it's Friday. There are people who are just probably thinking about the weather and saying, oh my God, what a lovely weather outside, right? And then you land up drinking. And we're going to talk later about, on the show itself, what's going to happen to the pubs. Yeah, you all know about it, right? The announcement that has been made. It's all going to be like a drinking session, right? So please be safe. You know, somewhere I was reading, drinking wine before a meal makes you eat 25% more. Pehle maine padha to mujhe aisa laga ki basically, you know, if you drink a glass of wine, it will make you feel 25% less hungry. But it was completely opposite. And I have to say that that's actually true. Because when you start drinking, you start binging on food, right? And especially the junk food. And then I see these people, you know, especially the goras, you know, they just love to drink, just the drink itself. But I see a lot of people out there, they just munch stuff. I don't know why, but that's what I think the ketina sar of the story is. You need to drink in moderation. Think about it. With such a lovely weather outside, you just need to basically take it easy. Make a chicken juice, a lemon juice. That's, I think, more than enough. And if you are looking for something dramatic in life, then do listen to the show. Because there's a lot of dramatic stuff I'm going to talk about. As the show is all about entertainment, and more entertainment.
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0: 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Are you looking for a lucky boy? Who's going to be the lucky boy?

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2: 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And it's Australia versus Egypt today. 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Yes, it's quite interesting one. 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We'll keep you posted about the scores on Laika Radio. 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

0: 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Ab I am just thinking about one thing that's going on in my head since I came to know about this khabar. What are people going to do? Are people going to work from home? Are they going to work for home? Are they going to get sick? Or probably they are just probably thinking about, okay, I will go. Wo category 4th wali is very, very less unless and until there's something crucial or urgent going on. A lot of sick leaves definitely are happening. And I'm sure people will be working from home as well. But yeah, 5 a.m., can you imagine? People will be just drinking. How can they go back to work? I think they should have declared chutti next day. What do you guys think about it? But I guess that's not going to be the story because until 5 a.m. on Monday, and Monday is always like Monday blues. So if your kids are going to school, it's going to be really, really, really crazy. But to lighten this mood, I'm going to play this Mexico gana.
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0: 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Is there any secret you are keeping? 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Yes? 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

0: What a lovely track. An awesome track, isn't it? And indeed it is. It is a lovely track. Suraj definitely doobne wala hai. Abhi to bahut sara sun hai. But yes, beautiful track. And as everyone is messaging me, yes, we are supporting England, of course. You're going to support. And this Ghana definitely went with the vibe. I don't know why the whole songs I'm basically going through that vibe only. It's going to be a proper sight, right? England fans basically are gearing up for a tequila sunrise. And that's what they're going to say. Suraj dooba hai and Suraj ug bhi gaya hai. And yes, it's going to be a really interesting one. And there's more interesting things that are going on today itself. Yes, you just have to be in it to win it. You might get a chance. You might be the winner today. Yes, cheese killer. Yes, of course. Mrs. Kapoor's daughter's wedding tree, the murder mystery. And I'm going to give away 2 tickets to the Leicester show. That's on this Saturday. So be in it to win it. I'm going to tell you later on the show what's happening and what you have to do. कहीं मत जाइएगा. Just enjoy the journey. This is Sheena on Like a Radio.
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2: Top stories this hour. Police leaders have criticised the short notice of the government's decision to let pubs in England and Wales stay open until 5 o'clock on Monday morning. They claim allowing venues to show the Three Lions World Cup match against Mexico, which kicks off at 1 a.m, will take officers away from communities. A woman who claimed her husband's fatal stab wound was accidental has been jailed for life for murder. Daryl Berman, who's 72, will serve at least 12 years. She claimed 84-year-old David stumbled onto a kitchen knife at their home in Manchester last March. This is what she told emergency services on her driveway and later when interviewed by police.
3: I'm all right, but I'm not. I don't think it's hit me yet, but it will hit me because I can't cry. And I'm just covered in blood from doing it. Why are the people?
4: It's just normal procedure that we
5: What's your full name?
3: My name is Daryl, D-A-R-Y-L, and it's Berman, B-E-R-M-A-N. Why am I so calm?
2: Three men have been cleared of murdering Lyra McKee in Londonderry. The journalist was shot as she covered riots in Derry in 2019. Andy Burnham says he won't call a general election if he becomes Prime Minister. The Labour leadership hopeful has been taking part in a Q&A session on Reddit. Prince William has made a surprise appearance on NFL star Travis Kelce's podcast, and he's had quite the introduction from co-host and Travis's brother, Jason.
6: The Prince of Wales, ladies and presenters, please welcome His Royal Highness Prince William!
7: That is quite an intro, guys. Amazing.
8: We had to do a big for you. Had to do a big.
2: The American footballer is expected to marry Taylor Swift in a lavish ceremony in New York later today. And the names of Venus and Serena Williams feature on tomorrow's Order of Play at Wimbledon, following doubts over the fitness of Serena. Their women's doubles match is listed as to be arranged. From Sky News, I'm Tanya Snuggs.
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9: Looking at the weather today, it's going to be a clear sky and a gentle breeze, and the lowest temperature will be 14 degrees Celsius.
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9: Hi, we're in the second hour of the show and this is Sheena sitting in for Radio Wally. 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

0: This was a back-to-back music from Dawn to This Is Khai Ki Baan, Banaras Wala. And prior to that, it was the Dhurandhar Refix. Hum Pyar Karne Wale. The revenge part, isn't it? What a lovely track. And yes, in the last hour, we were talking about pubs opening until 5 a.m. However, England's World Cup last 16 match against Mexico is set to move at 7 p.m. kickoff on Sunday due to thunderstorms in Mexico City. मुझे लगता है जैसे ही मैंने गाना बजाया, they all got scared. They're like, oh, Sheena has already declared कि लोग sick पे जाएंगे and probably people will be working from home. So yeah, sorry guys. The game between England and Mexico was due to take place at 6 p.m. Central Time on Sunday. That was 1 a.m. BST on Monday. However, due to forecast of heavy thunderstorms in the area, the match has been switched to an earlier time. And yes, the FIFA has yet to officially confirm the switch. But lag to aisa hi raha hai. So take it easy. And yes, plan your Monday. As I said, Monday blues. They're always blues. Nothing you can do. This is Sheena on Like Arena. And coming up next is a track on the vocals of Mohit Chauhan. Bahut hi pyara sa, khoobsurat sa gaana. Love Aajkal. Which is very difficult to find. Because it's very complicated. It's very complex. But love is love, hai na?
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What a beautiful voice. Only Mohit Chauhan. 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

0: And yes, it's the competition time. You all love it, right? Laika Radio Network has teamed up with AK Productions for the stage musical, Mrs. Kapoor's Daughter Wedding Tree, The Murder Mystery, to give away two tickets. And this is only for Leicester show. That's this Saturday. It takes place at The Curve, Leicester at 2:30 p.m. So the show is only valid for 2:30 p.m. What you simply need to do is send in the word wedding if you want to be in it to win a pair of tickets. 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

0: 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If you're overpaying on your card terminal, we'll show you the truth and cut your costs.
1: And RoboThink, where children don't just use technology.

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1: And yes, we have our own Kamal Prabhakar. So Kamal, what's happening around?
2: Well, yes, you know, as you know, we had the semi-final yesterday. It was an excellent, it was fantastic semi-final, a great advert for cricket, women's cricket, T20 World Cup, as you know. So England took on South Africa, England being the home crowd and being a home team. So they were, you know, a little bit on a winning side. And South Africa, although they had some supporters, but not as many as England. It was 21,000 you know, supporters we had. The crowd was excellent. Wow. And the evening was brilliant, but the game was fantastic. A great, you know, advert for cricket. So England batted first and struggled, and South Africa did really well to get their first four wickets out for literally nothing runs, like 30-40 runs. And even I thought that my prediction is going to go wrong here. Mm-hmm. And but then came the captain, played the captain's inning, 75 runs in about 29 balls. And then we had the Heather Knight, the ex-captain. She got 50 plus. So they steadied the ship and they got 169 for 5 in 20 overs. South Africa started very well and they were running with it. But when they lost a couple of wickets, so that's where it rattled the ship. And then 129 for 8 in 20 overs. So they obviously lost. But England, a great win. Now a place in the final. So, Sheena, we got the great final on Sunday. Australia against England. And it's going to be a hell of a game. What is your prediction?
1: I think it's all clear. England is going to win, right? We will only support England. I don't know about your prediction. Your prediction always goes right. So, probably we'll try and see. You never know. Anything can happen, actually.
2: You're right, because cricket is a funny old game, you know, till the last ball is ball, catches win matches, partnership, you know, win your matches. So, yeah, bahut kuch, it's amazing. But I said England, because they have got advantage of home, plus the you know, all the supporters behind. So, I think England, but it's going to be a great fight. Both of them have been unbeaten in the tournament.
1: Perfect. Thank you so much, Kamal, for the updates, and we'll see what happens on Sunday. Thank you.
2: Thank you.
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0: vocals of Tanish Bagshi and Sanju Rathod. Sanju Rathod made a big, big success out of this song. 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

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When we have sun, then we say that hey, barish kyun nahi. When we have barish, then we say ki sun kyun nahi. But yes, the Met Office says another. You know, obviously, heat wave is just coming on its way. It's becoming increasing likely within the next few days with a clear north-south split. So please be careful. Carry water everywhere. You know, keep yourself hydrated with the pani, not with the alcohol. Yeah. A lot of people have been messaging me regarding the news about England and Mexico match. Guys, nothing. I've not done anything. Trust me about it. Coming up next is the Gaza Gana. Take you through different vibes. Let's bring it on. Right here on Laika Radio. This is Chima.

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2: Top stories this hour. England's next World Cup game against Mexico could be moved forward by 6 hours. The match was scheduled to start at 1 a.m. here on Monday, with pubs in England and Wales allowed to open until 5 a.m. It's understood FIFA is now considering shifting it to 7 p.m. on Sunday UK time because of the threat of storms. Football writer Henry Winter says it shouldn't cause too much of a problem.
3: England have their sports scientists, they have their preparation. They won't have seen necessarily an eventuality like this, but this is England. England waited 60 years for to try and get closer to a trophy, and a few storms buffeting them on the way, well, it's nothing they're not used to.
2: 3 men have been cleared of murdering a journalist in Londonderry. Lyra McKee was shot in April 2019 as she reported on riots in Derry. A pensioner who falsely claimed her husband stumbled into a kitchen knife has been jailed for at least 12 years for murder. Daryl Berman, who's 72, stabbed her 84-year-old partner at their home in Manchester last March. Andy Burnham's ruling out a general election, but the Prime Minister in waiting has told a Q&A session on Reddit he wants voting reform in Labour's next manifesto. He's already hinted at wiggle room for tax in the 2024 election commitment. NHS England is going to reward us for walking. It's launching a scheme next year aimed at encouraging us to go for a 30-minute daily stroll. Those who stick to it will be offered incentives and discounts. Personal trainer Lavina Matter says walking has countless health benefits.
4: Not only your heart health, so cardiovascular disease is one of the world's biggest killers. 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
2: And preparations are underway in New York for the expected wedding of Taylor Swift and Travis Kelce. It's thought they'll tie the knot at Madison Square Garden. From Sky News, I'm Tanya Snuggs.
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5: Yes, looking at tonight, starting dry with mostly clear sky and a patchy cloud will edge it from the west. And the minimum temperatures, the lowest is 14 degrees Celsius.
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5: 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And yes, we are in the last hour of the show. It's going to be very, very interesting one because we're going to talk a lot about what's happening around. So stay tuned.
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What a magical track, isn't it? And this was the back-to-back. Some gaane, they take you to a memory lane, isn't it? And this is... Laika. And yes, talking about what's happening on...

It's all about, you know, they share their secrets. And whenever the secrets are revealed, so the one power goes away. It's quite an interesting one. And actually, you know, I was watching this only been like four or five.

activities as well. Akanksha Chamola, wife of Gaurav Khanna, and let's not go there because she revealed the secret that they are taking a divorce. So yeah, and there are more celebrities in this particular one. There are a lot of influencers as well. A lot of TV artists as well. And of course, we see Govinda's wife Sunita also in this one. It's an interesting one. Let me know if you've watched it. And next bit, the next Gaana I'm going to play is all about the Punjabi Pagala Munda, one only Diljit Dosanjh is coming to London in September itself. Hope you've got the tickets. If not now, obviously, there are shows in Birmingham and Manchester as well. Lucky dudes have already got it, including me. A big, big fan of Pagala Munda Diljit Dosanjh. And you know what? I was watching him, on Insta Live. And he was basically doing his video with his dog, Kiki. Bahut hi cute sa dog hai.

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0: from the movie Sagar. This is a classic, classic hit. Maria. And have you actually observed in this gana? It's all like the bibiyan. Who are always trying to understand, achha, kaun thi, kaisi thi, kaise propose kiya, kya kiya. You missed that, right? I'm sure you must be having some friends jo waise hi poke karte rehte hain.
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0: An artist of the week this week. This female needs no introduction. She's a versatile actress, Alia Bhatt, yes. And we all have been waiting for this movie, Alpha. The wait is finally over as Alia Bhatt. And Sharvari, they have definitely given one of their best performances as well, jo ki abhi tak pata lag raha hai. And yes, this movie definitely everyone needs to watch in theatres only. And yes, there's Bobby Deol as well in this film, and as well as Ani Kapoor. But yes, it's all about the Alpha girl, I should say. Alia Bhatt should now be called as Alpha girl, and she has been just doing wonders. But I'm going to play the track of one of my favorite movies, which is basically Dear Zindagi, wherein I've seen like the way she has performed. It is as per, you know, in her age to perform that role, it's impossible. But the way she has done it so nicely, you know, there are no words for it, to be honest. And this gana definitely, you know, keeps on playing everywhere. And this song really gives you that vibe which you are looking for in life. Whenever you're low, whenever you are thinking about why life is just basically being like this with me. But it's all about love you, Zindagi. In the end, it's all about that. There's nothing beyond that.

0: 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They always come out whenever I play this music. The first and the foremost being, don't let your past blackmail your present to ruin a beautiful future. And yes, that was one lesson that Dear Zindagi gave us. And beyond that, it was like, which is definitely one of my favorites. जब हम अपने आप को अच्छी तरह समझ लेते हैं, तो दूसरे क्या समझते हैं? It does not matter, not at all. And should I say, की फर्क पैंदा है? सानूगी. Yes, and also, if you've not watched this movie, you must watch it. Simply because you don't want your past to blackmail your present, ruin a beautiful future. This is Sheena.
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0: Friday vibe, right? It's Friday vibe. We just basically talk about our roller coaster. Radio wali, RW says it. You know what? I always leave with a beautiful message. And Friday is a day. It's a day when you need to unwind yourself. Friday evening is the moment. You need to unwind it and let all your worries fall to the ground very easily. Let go of the busy task. Itne sare siyape, whole week you've been running around. Take a deep breath. The weekend is your blank page. It's time to reset, to rest, to recharge, and enjoy the quiet moments. You can do whatever you feel like. Listen only to Laika Radio, nothing else, nothing below. Anything else, just have fun. Just like wo kehte hai na, a seed needs time in the dark to soil to grow. Definitely, your mind also needs rest to bloom. You worked hard all week. Now give yourself permission to pause, because most of the time we land up not pausing. And that's what the message I want to really, you know, talk about. Pause, reset, pause, reset. That's basically even my new year resolution that I started with. But sometimes it gets really difficult. We are never able to pause, right? I'm thinking about, oh, I have to drive, I have to go. But please repause. And yes, there's a stop button. Har ek cheez ka stop button hota hai na. So in your life also, you need to figure out what your stop button is and unwind yourself and take it easy. Have a lovely weekend. And yes, this is Sheena saying bye-bye. Hamera hi pyar ke. Phir milenge chalte chalte. Badi jaldi milenge. Aur aap sab apna khyal rakhiye. Enjoy yourself.
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2: Top stories this hour. Football's governing body is looking at whether to move the timing of England's next World Cup game back by 6 hours. The threat of thunderstorms means the last 16 match with Mexico could now start at 7 p.m. on Sunday here rather than 1 a.m. on Monday. Pubs in England and Wales had been allowed to open longer. Michael Kill is from the Nighttime Industries Association.
3: The shift to 7 o'clock is going to be beneficial, but there is a lot of communication, a lot of organisation that goes around this. So we're hoping the decision comes quite quickly so that businesses can prepare. Police are also trying to prepare. So the shift is going to have a considerable impact on the way that they resource also.
2: Lyra McKee's family say they'll leave no stone unturned after three men were cleared of her murder in Londonderry. The journalist was shot dead as she reported on riots in Derry in 2019. The man jailed for murdering student Henry Novak in Southampton is seeking to appeal against his conviction and minimum 21-year sentence. The case sparked protests after footage showed police handcuffing the teenager as he lay dying, while his Sikh killer falsely accused him of racial abuse. Andy Burnham's ruled out a general election if he becomes Prime Minister. He's told a Q&A session on Reddit he wants to see voting reform in Labour's next manifesto. There's a buzz swirling around New York City where it's thought Taylor Swift and Travis Kelce are getting married. Ahead of their nuptials, they donated a reported $26 million to various causes, including to food charity City Harvest. Jeffrey Correa says they're thrilled to have received $1 million.
4: One in four school-aged children in New York City don't know where their next meal is coming from, and that's an astounding statistic. You know, the thing that we're very focused on is making sure that we put this donation to very good use to get out across our city.
2: And Novak Djokovic has won his 105th match at Wimbledon to equal Roger Federer's singles record after beating Frenchman Arthur Rinderkish. From Sky News, I'm Tanya Snuggs.
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6: Hey, it's me, Raj Badin. 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
2: The top stories this hour. England's players are waiting to find out if their World Cup game against Mexico will kick off much earlier. Football's governing bodies considering the move to 7 p.m. Sunday rather than 1 a.m. Monday our time because of predicted storms. Drew Rawson has more from Mexico.
3: We're still waiting for confirmation from FIFA, but it's looking likely the game will be moved. It could actually end up benefiting England with it less humid at midday than in the evening. And Morgan Rogers was asked about a kickoff shift. He said they'd be ready whatever. Also, for fans at home, a 7 p.m. kickoff would mean many more could watch it than at 1 a.m. in the morning.
2: Meanwhile, Mo Salah scored in the penalty shootout to send Egypt into the last 16. Their game against Australia finished 1-1 after extra time. The African side won 4-2 on penalties. Elsewhere, Lyra McKee's family say they'll leave no stone unturned after three men were cleared of her murder in Londonderry. The journalist was shot dead as she reported on riots in Derry in 2019. Speaking outside Belfast Crown Court, Lyra's sister Nicola Corner says they'll never stop searching for answers.
4: But we will not go down with this. This is not over. Lyra said, if you're going to go down fighting. And I can tell you right now that every one of my family will. Because we do this for Lyra. She deserves justice.
2: A pensioner who falsely claimed her husband stumbled into a kitchen knife has been jailed for at least 12 years for murder. Daryl Berman stabbed her 84-year-old partner at their home in Manchester last March. Preparations are underway in New York for the celebrity wedding of the year. More than 1,000 people are rumoured to be swirling around Madison Square Garden as Taylor Swift and Travis Kelce tie the knot. And Novak Djokovic has equaled Roger Federer's number of Wimbledon wins. It stands at 105. From Sky News, I'm Faye De Silva.
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2: The top stories this hour. England's next World Cup game against Mexico could be moved forward by 6 hours. The match was scheduled to start at 1 a.m. here on Monday, with pubs in England and Wales allowed to open until 5 a.m. It's understood FIFA's considering shifting it to 7 p.m. on Sunday UK time because of the threat of storms. Football writer Henry Winter says it shouldn't cause too much of a problem.
3: England have their sports scientists. They have their preparation. They won't have seen necessarily an eventuality like this, but this is England. England waited 60 years to try and get closer to a trophy, and a few storms buffeting them on the way, well, it's nothing they're not used to.
2: 3 men have been cleared of murdering a journalist in Londonderry. Lyra McKee was shot in April 2019 as she reported on riots in Derry. A man jailed for murdering student Henry Novak in Southampton is seeking to appeal against his conviction and 21-year minimum prison sentence. The case sparked protests after footage showed police handcuffing the teenager when Vikram Digwa falsely accused him of racial abuse. Andy Burnham says he won't call a general election if he becomes Prime Minister. The Labour leadership hopeful has been taking part in a Q&A session on Reddit. NHS England is going to reward us for walking. It's launching a scheme next year aimed at encouraging us to go for a 30-minute daily stroll. Those who stick to it will be offered incentives and discounts. Personal trainer Lavina Mehta says walking has countless health benefits.
4: Not only your heart health, so cardiovascular disease is one of the world's biggest killers. 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
2: And Egypt are into the World Cup last 16 after a penalty shootout victory over Australia. It finished 1-1 after extra time. From Sky News, I'm Faye De Silva.
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2: The top stories this hour. It's understood England's World Cup last 16 clash with Mexico will kick off as scheduled at 1 a.m. Monday morning. That's despite concerns about bad weather. Joe Rawson reports from Mexico.